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1: Hey, it's John Tesh, and here's something fun to do. 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Welcome to the John Tesh Radio Show, Intelligence for Your Life. And did you know you don't need to be married or even have a bunch of friends to improve your well-being as long as you have a pet? Brand new research now from the London School of Economics finds that having a cat or dog to keep you company will boost your well-being as much as being married or meeting up regularly with friends and family. I agree with this. The study says having an animal companion is worth up to, wow, $90,000 a year in life satisfaction. That is a metric that economists use to quantify the implied price of things that have no real monetary value. Amazing. You can improve your well-being as long as you have a pet.
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1: Up next, how a handful of almonds can cure your muscle soreness. You know.

0: ideal for fitness recovery. And they're especially good for, quote, weekend warriors, or people who get their only strenuous physical up fitness on the weekends, as you know. They have a much easier recovery if they eat almonds every day. The experts say almonds do something to the body that a lot of other foods do not. They increase a fatty molecule in the blood. The molecule is important for energy regulation and triggers metabolic recovery after exercise. So how many almonds do you need to get the results? The study subjects had 2 ounces of almonds every day.
1: Intelligence for your life.
0: Coming up, do you worry that you or somebody you love is at a higher risk for age-related cognitive decline, like dementia or Alzheimer's? I'm going to tell you what researchers at Australia's Monash University say is the number one dementia sign to look out for.

Niagara's number one source for local news, great music, and the personalities you know and love. It's 105.1 The River, Niagara. All right, my friends, when you're feeling sore and beat up after an intense workout, scientists are now recommending that we eat more almonds. A study published in Frontiers in Nutrition found that almonds can reduce muscle soreness and improve exercise performance because they're nutrient-dense and ideal.

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0: Hey, it's John Tesh. Did you know that you can also find out the title and artist of any song that's playing? Just say, Alexa, ask River Niagara for the name of this song. All right, time for some brain health intel. Do you worry that you or somebody you love might be at a high risk for age-related cognitive decline, like dementia or Alzheimer's? There is an early sign to watch out for now, walking more slowly than usual. A team from Monash University in Australia, led by Dr. Taya Collier, kept tabs on nearly 17,000 retirees over a seven-year period. Study participants took periodic tests to measure memory, mental speed, verbal fluency, overall cognitive decline, and walking speed. The results: those walking at least 5% slower than the previous year were at higher risk for dementia. Wow. Dr. Collier believes this is because slower walking can be linked to shrinkage in the hippocampus, the brain area linked to memory, learning, and spatial navigation. Dr. Collier says, the good news here, though, is that we can slow the progress of age-related cognitive decline with exercise. Psychologists from the University of Pittsburgh had people begin walking 10 minutes a day and gradually increased it to 40 minutes a day. The result? Study participants increased the size of their hippocampus by up to 5%, which, by the way, shaved 1 to 2 years off their brain's actual age.
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0: directly from our health and wellness files, the key to a longer life may be replacing one patty melt a day with tuna melts, or swapping a fillet of beef for a salmon fillet. 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Yes, your risk of dying. It's because it protects people from hypertension, type 2 diabetes, and cancer, while reducing a person's intake of saturated fat and dietary cholesterol. There you go.
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1: All right, all you students out there and grandparents and parents of students, research from the University of Western Ontario finds good grades are absolutely contagious. And when kids are surrounded by friends who earn better grades than they do, their own grades rise over the next year. In a study, kids who had studious friends, they spent more hours studying themselves. They earned higher grades by the end of the school year, and that was true in grade school all the way up through college. Now, it wasn't simply because studious people gravitate toward other studious people. When researchers randomly assigned college roommates, the brainier roommates had a positive influence on the study habits and grades of their less studious roommates. I've seen this myself. I was the less studious one. They studied more each day. They had higher grade point averages. So, here's the bottom line. Here's the equation. Want good grades? Hang out with smart people. I had a

0: Thank you for tuning in. I'm John Tesh. You're listening to 105.1 The River. Making you the smartest person in the room, it is the John Tesh Radio Show, and it's safe to say our growing interest in gardening isn't going anywhere. This is according to a new national gardening survey, which found that more than 20 million novice gardeners, and I count myself among you, picked up a trowel for the first time last year, and surprisingly, most of them were men under the age of 35. So what is the biggest gardening trend for this year? Growing food crops and other edible plants are the top priority, and today's younger gardeners plan to stick with the hobby for years to come. The reason? Younger adults are putting off having kids longer than any previous generation. And for those who feel the urge to nurture something, plants are offering a perfect fit. And then, many home gardeners describe their plants as a form of therapy. I agree, because the daily routine of watering and weeding forces us to slow down and be in the moment, which is proven to lower stress and boost our mood. Yay, plants.
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They say music hath charms to soothe the savage beast. 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
1: You've heard me talk about the power of walking a lot. Now there's another study from the Washington University School of Medicine. According to the researchers there, fast-paced walking on a daily basis increases cancer survivors' chances of living longer, and it will for you too. This is from a study that followed more than 233,000 former cancer patients for several years. It turned out those who walked at the slowest pace had more than two times increased the risk of death from any cause compared with those who had the fastest walking pace. The study found that regardless of weight, walkers who take about 100 steps a minute have a longer life expectancy than people who stroll along at 50 steps a minute. Good to know. Share this with your friends.
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1: And coming up, would you like to dramatically lower your risk for developing Alzheimer's disease? Well, then we have a short list of foods and a few spices that will do that for you.

0: 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All right, my intelligent friends, if you want to lower your risk for developing Alzheimer's disease, you need to prioritize BOGOS. That's an acronym that stands for berries, olive oil, greens, omega-3 fatty acids, and spices. Get it? B-O-G-O-S, BOGOS. Now, this is according to Dr. Uma Naido, Director of Nutritional Psychiatry at Massachusetts General Hospital in Boston. Because when it comes to our brain health, Dr. Naido says, what we eat is one of the few factors we can control, unlike, say, our age and our environment. And many recent studies have shown the nutrients and antioxidants provided by BOGOS foods are proven to reduce inflammation and slow brain aging also. And BOGOS foods have been linked to boosting the good bacteria we need to maintain a healthy gut. And that's key because foods high in sugar and refined carbs, as you know, tend to have the opposite effect. They increase our risk for brain fog and promote cognitive decline. So bottom line, the only word you need to write down on your grocery list from now on is BOGOS, B-O-G-O-S, as in remember to buy more berries, olive oil, greens, omega-3 fatty acids, and spices, and your brain will thank you for it.
1: Tell us what you think. 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

take my hand and come with me, because you look so fine that I really want to make you mine. I say you look so fine that I really want to make you mine. 4, 5, 6, come on and get your kicks. Now you don't need

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1: Are you like me? Do you wish you could remember your dreams? Well, experts say try this. Drink 3 glasses of water right before bed. This is the suggestion of researchers from Harvard Medical School. They say because when you wake up, you use the bathroom, you have recently finished a dream-filled REM cycle, which will make it easier to remember your dreams. But if you'd rather not be waking up in the middle of the night, you can try this. Right before you curl up to sleep, say this out loud 3 times. I will remember my dreams 3 times. According to the Harvard researchers, reminding yourself 3 times to remember significantly increases the odds you'll recall your dreams in the morning. It's the power of the subconscious mind.
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Facebook.com/John Tesh. What's the best time to go to bed? Well, I have the answer. According to the latest research now, there's a range. It's between 8 p.m. and midnight. If we go to bed outside of that window, we wake up groggy and frazzled. This is according to Dr. Matt Walker from the Sleep and Neuroimaging Lab at UC Berkeley. He says we get the most restorative sleep, known as non-REM, before midnight. That's the deepest stage of sleep where our body repairs cells, regenerates tissues, strengthens our immune system. Basically, this is all about our circadian rhythm, which has been programmed into us over hundreds of thousands of years. Without deep sleep, our body never gets a chance to fully recharge. So the experts say do whatever you can to get under the covers sometime between 8 p.m. and midnight. That's your sleep window.

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0: Thank you for listening to Niagara's favorite radio station, 105.1 The River. All right, parents, grandparents, I'm John Tesh with Intelligence for Life. Something for you. Experts say four words. Let your teenager sleep. Teenagers who go to bed earlier and sleep for a longer period of time end up having sharper mental skills and score better on cognitive tests. This is the latest, according to Barbara Sahakian, a professor of neuropsychology at the University of Cambridge. Hello. Her study found that teens who turned in earliest and slept the longest did outperform other teens on reading, vocabulary, and even problem-solving tests. And the researchers were surprised at the impact even a little extra sleep made. The professor says it's because we consolidate our memories during sleep.
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0: And coming up next, sleep apnea and divorce.
1: It's

0: I'm John Tesh. We always have the latest information on our website, 105theriver.ca. Here's a headline for you. How you treat sleep apnea could save or ruin your marriage. Now, this is according to behavioral scientist Dr. Wendy Troxell. Her study found that when people stuck with CPAP therapy, short for continuous positive airway pressure, a machine that keeps the airway open, both the patient and their partner had higher relationship satisfaction. This makes a lot of sense to me. The benefits didn't stop there. The study also found that when sleep apnea patients had higher sleep quality, they had fewer fights with their partners. And this makes perfect sense because when married partners get less sleep, not only are they more likely to have hostile conflicts, but they also end up with higher levels of inflammatory proteins in their blood after those fights. This is because sleep deprivation reduces our brain's ability to regulate emotion. Even mild exhaustion, by the way, can make you feel more sensitive and reactive. So if you have sleep apnea, and 1 in 10 adults do, by the way, make sure you get treatment for it. It could save your relationship.
1: Now that's intelligence for your life.
0: And coming up, if you don't have time to sit quietly and read a book, go ahead and enjoy an audiobook because it has its own unique advantages. 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
1: Time to talk about audiobooks because they have their own distinct advantages. If you don't have time to sit quietly and read a book, experts say go ahead, enjoy an audiobook. According to a study in the Proceedings of the National Academy of Sciences, hearing a story read out loud triggers a phenomenon known as narrative transport. What is that? That's when you're so absorbed in a story that you create images in your mind and then you're mentally carried away. That's because the spoken word fully grabs our attention. That makes our real world worries fade to the background. And the result is a full 60% reduction in cortisol, the stress hormone, and a reduction in pain. After 30 minutes of listening to an audiobook, not only that, there was a 9-fold increase in the feel-good hormone oxytocin, the bonding hormone. That study was done on people in the ICU with audiobooks, so you know it works.
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4: 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Is Selena Gomez going to be in an X-rated movie?
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1: Hey, look at this. There's research that proves you and I can think ourselves full, meaning if you really visualize how food is filling you up, your body will believe it and you'll feel fuller and more satisfied. This is the latest from the journal Health Psychology. I love their stuff. For example, let's take a delicious milkshake and a healthy smoothie that both have the same amount of calories. When we drink the milkshake, we think we're having a decadent treat, right? Full of fat and calories. And that thought process actually makes levels of our hunger hormone dip because we think we should feel full, so we do. But if you think you're drinking a healthy smoothie, your hunger hormones will stay elevated because we don't think healthy foods are as filling. And this is true even if the milkshake and the smoothie have the same exact calories. It's the power of your mind. So even if you're having healthy food, think about how it's filling you up and nourishing you. That'll reduce your cravings for more calories. 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

0: 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It's the John Tesh Radio Show. It's intelligence for your life. And next time you're not in a morning rush, you have my permission, sleep in a few minutes. According to the Journal of Positive Psychology, you'll feel more positive and appreciative about your life. In their study, people who got 46 extra minutes of sleep for 5 nights felt more gratitude than those who kept their normal sleep schedule. That's because most of us don't get enough sleep, but when we do, it optimizes the brain region that's key to processing emotions and problem solving.
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Pop quiz time. How is your balance? Here's some quick tests you can do at home to figure it out.

0: toes. Hold for 10 seconds. I suggest you do this with a chair next to you. Return to the original position and then place the toes of one foot behind the heel of the other foot. Hold for 10 seconds. Go back to your original position and stand in place on one leg and then the other. Now, the experts say if you can't hold each move for 10 seconds, tell your doctor. A big reason why some people are off balance is due to the medications they're taking. The common offenders are those that affect your alertness or your blood pressure. So your blood pressure medication, meds for anxiety, for an overactive bladder, and even common antihistamines like Benadryl can affect your mobility and your balance.
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2: The New York Times had a recent article titled Things You Should Never Say to Your Partner According to Therapists. Here are a few of those things. Yes, I'm paying attention. Starting with, yes, but that's a deflection. Like when your partner says, you're late for dinner, and you respond with, yes, but you were late last week. Psychologist Alexandra Solomon says, yes, but is a way of invalidating your partner's concerns. So instead of getting defensive, we need to own what we've done, like saying, you're right, I'm late, and I'm sorry. Also, the experts say we should never say, you're overreacting. Dr. Solomon says, we don't get to determine which reactions are appropriate. So instead of judging, say, I'm listening. Tell me how you're feeling. This is good. One more thing you should never say to your partner, according to the experts, it's not that big of a deal. I've tried this. It doesn't work at all. I've said it by accident. It doesn't work at all. Not only is this statement belittling, it's not accurate. It's not that big of a deal. Because we can't say what is or isn't a big deal to somebody else. Instead, ask your partner to help you understand why an issue is important and offer to support them. And I know this all sounds great, looks great on paper, sounds great on audio. You try it. Most of it will work.
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1: Here's an intelligence for your life tidbit you can share with your friends. If you want to remember the details of your life, experts say just post about them on social media more often. What happens? It helps you lock them into your brain. This comes from the journal Memory. In their study, one group of people posted their daily activities online for 2 weeks using pictures and text. Another group simply wrote about their activities in a journal. After the 2 weeks, the group that posted on social media had much higher recall about the events they'd experienced. It's because choosing a photo and writing about it increases the time you spend reflecting on your daily activities. Aha! This helps cement those events right into your memory. Now try it.
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0: I hope your evening's going well, and thank you for spending part of it with me. I'm John Tesh on 105.1 The River. Okay, here's a great piece from our relationship files. No matter what your own temperament is like, you're going to be better off in life if your spouse is happy. This is according to Michigan State University. The study found that people with happy partners are 34% more likely to be healthy than those married to a grumpy downer. They were more likely to exercise, less likely to have medical issues. And the study authors have a few ideas why a happy spouse makes their partner's life better. First, a happy spouse is a better caretaker. They're more likely to have the emotional energy to look after their significant other. Also, people with a positive outlook are more likely to eat better, exercise, get good sleep, and they often bring their grumpy spouse along with them. It pays to have a happy spouse.
1: I-F-Y-L.
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0: 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It's the John Tesh Radio Show on 105.1 The River. Making you the smartest person in the room, it's the John Tesh Radio Show with intelligence for your life. And let's call this next piece the Pizza Index. Because when the economy is on shaky ground, people start craving frozen pizza, apparently. Not the cheap stuff with crust like cardboard. Fancy frozen pizzas. Business Insider saying this happens during every downturn. There's increased demand for premium frozen pizzas. It's a bit counterintuitive, since you'd think people who are worried about money would grab the cheapest pizza in the freezer section. But because they're replacing a restaurant pizza, it's actually a trade that makes sense. Because people want to eat something delicious, and having a good frozen pizza lets people save money without feeling completely deprived. And during the Great Recession in 2009, frozen pizza sales spiked by nearly $1 billion from the previous year.
1: IFYL. Intelligence for your life.
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0: Thank you for listening to the John Tesh Radio Show in the wee small hours of the morning. We're glad you're here. I hope your morning is going well. I'm John Tesh, and you're listening to 105.1 The River. All right, time for some sleep intel, and we now know the reason you and I cannot sleep is probably not because of the blue light coming from our phone. The latest data is showing that the screen light only delays sleep by about 9 minutes. That's good news. What's worse is the type of content that I'm consuming before bed. That has a much bigger impact on our sleep than the glow of the screen. Mine is usually like Gladiator or Braveheart. This is why researchers say avoiding upsetting or emotional content at night is more effective than buying blue light-blocking glasses or using night mode on your phone. Again, the screen light only delays sleep by about 9 minutes. The worst type of content is upsetting or even just emotional content.
1: Intelligence for your life.
0: And coming up, we'll talk about the latest workout trend that's good for your brain. It's called green exercise, and it's next.

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1: I want to tell you about the latest workout trend. This one is called green exercise, as in physical activity done in nature. And it does, by the way, have neurological benefits. Even a short leafy stroll improves working memory. The research this time comes from a neuroscientist from the University of Victoria who noticed a difference in her energy levels and thinking when she held walking meetings with her colleagues outside. So she studied it. She gathered a group of study subjects and tested their working memory and ability to focus. And on alternate days, she had them walk for 15 minutes inside a building or outside on a tree-lined path. Then she tested them again. It turns out that the outside walk easily beat the indoor version. The study subjects concentrated better and responded faster. The hypothesis here is that the natural world quiets our brains in a way that stimulates our thinking and actually removes extraneous thoughts. And other research shows that being outside makes exercise feel easier, which increases our motivation to do it, of course. In fact, listen, studies show that people who exercise outside do so for about 30 minutes more each week than those who work out inside.

0: cooking it up. Loving, I'm living, so we turning up. Yeah, we turning it up.
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1: Gabe, I bring this piece up because it relates to you. The question is, do you know a mom who could use a break? You should help her out by babysitting, and you'll be helping your brain health, too. The Journal of Marriage and Family found that people who took care of kids for as little as 1 to 2 hours a week scored higher on tests of thinking and memory than those who didn't pitch in with any caregiving. How many hours a week is it for you?
2: I do the mornings. I do most of the school pickups. I got the coaching and everything. So I'm around kids quite a lot. It's several hours a day. And I will say there comes a point where I get diminishing returns, where the amount of distractions that I get, I can't focus on anything. But it's like the sense of relief I get the second I get a moment to myself. My brain is firing. I am so much more productive. I can't believe how unproductive I was before kids, because in the tiny sliver of time I get to myself, I can do so much work that I'm and my brain is just firing on all cylinders. That I absolutely, this is definitely true, but it's almost out of necessity as opposed to some sort of neurological boost.
1: Yeah, the researchers go on to say the mental stimulation and emotional reward of interacting with kids and doing a good deed, what you're doing, gives your cognition a boost.
2: Kids, not teenagers. There is no emotional reward for dealing with teenagers.
1: That's conflict resolution. you could be a, what do you call it? A
2: hostage negotiator.
1: Yeah. Thank you.

0: 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I'm John Tesh, and this is 105.1 The River.
1: Of course, you've heard the old adage, you can't teach an old dog new tricks, meaning the older we get, the tougher it is to learn new skills. But it turns out, it's not a person's age that makes the difference. It's whether or not a person believes they can succeed. This is according to a new study from the Norwegian University of Science and Technology. The researchers there found that our so-called growth mindset naturally declines with age, meaning the passion and grit and belief in our ability to get better or grow at anything new. The good news is we also tend to get more stubborn as we get older. And normally, that stubbornness can keep us stuck in a rut, unwilling to try anything new. But the university researchers found we can also use that stubbornness to convince ourselves that anything is possible. And the researchers say that's what can push you to believe you really can succeed at anything you put your mind to. That makes you much less likely to give up when the going gets tough. Bottom line, today, you and I are committing to each other that we will be stubborn about our new growth mindset. Amen?
2: 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Intelligence for your life.

0: Niagara's best music for your overnights. I'm John Tesh, and this is 105.1 The River. Welcome to the John Tesh Radio Show, Intelligence for Your Life. And did you know you don't need to be married or even have a bunch of friends to improve your well-being as long as you have a pet? Brand new research now from the London School of Economics finds that having a cat or dog to keep you company will boost your well-being as much as being married or meeting up regularly with friends and family. I agree with this. The study says having an animal companion is worth up to, wow, $90,000 a year in life satisfaction. That is a metric that economists use to quantify the implied price of things that have no real monetary value. Amazing. You can improve your well-being as long as you have a pet.
1: Intelligence for Your Life with John Tesh.
0: Up next, how a handful of almonds can cure your muscle soreness.

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I'm John Tesh, and thank you for making me a part of your early routine. We have the music and the intelligence to start your day right on 105.1 The River. All right, my friends, when you're feeling sore and beat up after an intense workout, scientists are now recommending that we eat more almonds. A study published in Frontiers in Nutrition found that almonds can reduce muscle soreness and improve exercise performance because they're nutrient-dense and ideal for fitness recovery. And they're especially good for, quote, weekend warriors or people who get their only strenuous physical fitness on the weekends, as you know. They have a much easier recovery if they eat almonds every day. The experts say almonds do something to the body

0: So how many almonds do you need to get the results? The study subjects had 2 ounces of almonds every day.
1: Intelligence for your life.
0: Coming up, do you worry that you or somebody you love is at a higher risk for age-related cognitive decline, like dementia or Alzheimer's? I'm going to tell you what researchers at Australia's Monash University say is the number one...

0: I'm John Teschner. If you're just starting your day, remember, you've got this. I'll be here with all the tips you need on 105.1 The River.
1: All right, time for some brain health intel. Do you worry that you or somebody you love might be at a high risk for age-related cognitive decline, like dementia or Alzheimer's? There is an early sign to watch out for now: walking more slowly than usual. A team from Monash University in Australia, led by Dr. Taya Collier, kept tabs on nearly 17,000 retirees over a seven-year period. Study participants took periodic tests to measure memory, mental speed, verbal fluency, overall cognitive decline, and walking speed. The results: those walking at least 5% slower than the previous year were at higher risk for dementia. Wow. Dr. Collier believes this is because slower walking can be linked to shrinkage in the hippocampus, the brain area linked to memory, learning, and spatial navigation. Dr. Collier says, the good news here, though, is that we can slow the progress of age-related cognitive decline with exercise. Psychologists from the University of Pittsburgh had people begin walking 10 minutes a day and gradually increased it to 40 minutes a day. The result? Study participants increased the size of their

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When you have questions and you don't know who to call, just dial 211. That number will connect you to dozens of social services, government agency, and lots of personal helplines. If you need help and you don't know who to call, just dial 211. It's free and it's available 24 hours a day. 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

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Thorold, Welland, anywhere. 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

0: hope your morning is off to an intelligent start. 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
1: Let's talk about goals. Gib Gerard, the latest advice comes from the University of Scranton in Pennsylvania. If you have trouble reaching your goals, here's a new tip. You write down your goal, and then you sign and you date it, and you put it on your fridge or by your nightstand. The advice comes from the University of Scranton. As I mentioned, they found that when we take a pledge, even if we're the only ones who see it, it makes us feel more committed.
2: You need to see it consistently, and you need to. And I have this. I talked to somebody recently who added this little element. You need to move it around. So if you get used to writing something after about on your mirror with a white erase, a dry erase marker or something like that, you'll eventually stop seeing it. So you want to put this goal somewhere and then like on a post-it, but you want to move that post-it around. You want to have other places that you put it so that it's always something that interferes with your sight line.
1: That's good.
2: So that you're always processing it. But the more we think about things, look, our brain is really powerful. I was reading this book recently that talked about the fact that the placebo effect exists, and we just kind of write that off. But it means that in a significant portion of people, our brain is actually able to heal us. It's actually able to do these things for us as almost as effectively as medicine. That should be very inspiring. So what you need to do is do exactly what this study is talking about. Feed your brain the goals that you want it, and it in your subconscious will actually accomplish that. Even as a placebo, you'll be able to accomplish your goals.
1: That's great. Again, if you have trouble reaching your goals, you write down your goal, sign and date it, put it on your fridge or by your nightstand, and as Gib said, move it around to different places. Now listen.

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0: one way. Directly from our health and wellness files, the key to a longer life may be replacing one patty melt a day with tuna melts, or swapping a fillet of beef for a salmon fillet. Listen to this. According to a Harvard study we found for you, with over 80,000 people, trading one serving of meat per day for a serving of fish significantly reduces your mortality risk. Yes, your risk of dying. It's because it protects people from hypertension, type 2 diabetes, and cancer, while reducing a person's intake of saturated fat and dietary cholesterol. There you go.
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0: Whether you're hitting the gym or heading into the office, thank you for choosing the station that builds a better you. I'm John Tesh with Niagara's best music and the intelligence you need. 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Making you the smartest person in the room, it is the John Tesh Radio Show, and it's safe to say our growing interest in gardening isn't going anywhere. This is according to a new National Gardening Survey, which found that more than 20 million novice gardeners, and I count myself among you, picked up a trowel for the first time last year, and surprisingly, most of them were men under the age of 35. So what is the biggest gardening trend for this year? Growing food crops and other edible plants are the top priority, and today's younger gardeners plan to stick with the hobby for years to come. The reason? Younger adults are putting off having kids longer than any previous generation. And for those who feel the urge to nurture something, plants are offering a perfect fit. And then, many home gardeners describe their plants as a form of therapy. I agree, because the daily routine of watering and weeding forces us to slow down and be in the moment, which is proven to lower stress and boost our mood. Yay, plants.
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0: And coming up, yet another powerful study on the power of walking.

While the world sleeps, your soundtrack comes alive. 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

Whatever your morning looks like, we're glad to be a part of it. I'm John Tesh, bringing you the tips to win your day and Niagara's best music. This is 105.1 The River. You've heard me talk about the power of walking a lot. Now there's another study from the Washington University School of Medicine. According to the researchers there, fast-paced walking on a daily basis increases cancer survivors' chances of living longer, and it will for you too. This is from a study that followed more

0: risk of death from any cause compared with those who had the fastest walking pace. The study found that, regardless of weight, walkers who take about 100 steps a minute have a longer life expectancy than people who stroll along at 50 steps a minute. Good to know. Share this with your friends.
1: Intelligence for your life.
0: And coming up, would you like to dramatically lower your risk for developing Alzheimer's disease? 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

0: 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Thanks for letting us ride shotgun this morning with Niagara's best music and intelligence for your life. 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
1: All right, my intelligent friends, if you want to lower your risk for developing Alzheimer's disease, you need to prioritize BOGOS. That's an acronym that stands for berries, olive oil, greens, omega-3 fatty acids, and spices. Get it? B-O-G-O-S, BOGOS. Now, this is according to Dr. Uma Naido, Director of Nutritional Psychiatry at Massachusetts General Hospital in Boston. Because when it comes to our brain health, Dr. Naido says what we eat is one of the few factors we can control, unlike, say, our age and our environment. And many recent studies have shown the nutrients and antioxidants provided by BOGOS foods are proven to reduce inflammation and slow brain aging also. And BOGOS foods have been linked to boosting the good bacteria we need to maintain a healthy gut. And that's key because foods high in sugar and refined carbs, as you know, tend to have the opposite effect. They increase our risk for brain fog and promote cognitive decline. So bottom line, the only word you need to write down on your grocery list from now on is BOGOS, B-O-G-O-S, as in remember to buy more berries, olive oil, greens, omega-3 fatty acids, and spices, and your brain will thank you for it.
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2: You know, Gabe, when people listen to this show or when they listen to our podcast, they count on us for beauty trends.
3: Oh, of course they do. Yeah, you're gorgeous.
2: Thank you. You know, never mind. I was going to tell you something my wife said about me that wasn't very flattering the other day. Have you tried the latest beauty trend? It's known as ice facials or facial icing. You either rub ice cubes on your face or you dunk your whole face in a bowl of water. In recent months, more than 33,000 social media posts have used the hashtag ice facial because they're claiming that the ice makes your skin tighter. Yeah.
3: Sure.
2: With less puffiness. Yeah. Those benefits are based on research we've shared before on cold plunges, basically any part of your body. It's exposed to cold temperatures, the blood vessels constrict. But according to board-certified dermatologist Dr. Jessica Garlick, make sure you never rub ice directly on your skin for more than a few seconds because that can cause frostbite and permanently damage your skin. Yeah, you really have to be careful with these tips. You know, we gave a tip, and somebody put their... They put their sponge in the microwave and lit it on fire, and it was my fault.
3: It's got to go in wet.
2: It was my fault.
3: That's to sanitize your sponge.
2: So what do you think about this?
3: But look, there's a bunch of people. First of all, acute stress is always good for you. So the things that stress your body and then you remove the stress, like a cold plunge for your face, it's going to be good. Your body's going to respond well. We talk about that all the time. That's a good rule of thumb. There are a lot of office workers, though, from the 60s who would come to work hungover and dip their head in a bucket of ice to try to deal with the stressful day that are going, hey, what? I was way ahead of my time.
2: Why is it the 60s?
3: Because I'm thinking of like Mad Men, you know?
2: Oh,
3: they just
2: okay.
3: put their face in the ice after the night out drinking with the clients

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Way you got me on in my head. From Lake Ontario to Lake Erie. This is Niagara's best music. 105.1 The River.

0: Thank you for making us your morning destination for intelligence for your life and Niagara's best music. I'm John Tesh, and you're listening to 105.1 The River. All right, parents, grandparents, I'm John Tesh with Intelligence for Your Life. Something for you. Experts say four words. Let your teenager sleep. Teenagers who go to bed earlier and sleep for a longer period of time end up having sharper mental skills and score better on cognitive tests. This is the latest, according to Barbara Sahakian, a professor of neuropsychology at the University of Cambridge. Hello. Her study found that teens who turned in earliest and slept the longest did outperform other teens on reading, vocabulary, and even problem-solving tests. And the researchers were surprised at the impact even a little extra sleep made. The professor says it's because we consolidate our memories during sleep.
1: Intelligence for your life.
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0: Thank you for listening to the John Tesh Radio Show in the wee small hours of the morning. We're glad you're here. I hope your morning is going well. I'm John Tesh, and you're listening to 105.1 The River. Here's a headline for you. How you treat sleep apnea could save or ruin your marriage. Now, this is according to behavioral scientist Dr. Wendy Troxell. Her study found that when people stuck with CPAP therapy, short for continuous positive airway pressure, a machine that keeps the airway open, both the patient and their partner had higher relationship satisfaction. This makes a lot of sense to me. The benefits didn't stop there. The study also found that when sleep apnea patients had higher sleep quality, they had fewer fights with their partners. And this makes perfect sense because when married partners get less sleep, not only are they more likely to have hostile conflicts, but they also end up with higher levels of inflammatory proteins in their blood after those fights. This is because sleep deprivation reduces our brain's ability to regulate emotion. Even mild exhaustion, by the way, can make you feel more sensitive and reactive. So if you have sleep apnea, and 1 in 10 adults do, by the way, make sure you get treatment for it. It could save your relationship.
1: Now that's intelligence for your life.
0: And coming up, if you don't have time to sit quietly and read a book, go ahead and enjoy an audiobook because it has its own unique advantages. According to a recent study, hearing a story read aloud triggers a phenomenon known as narrative transport. I'll explain next.
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This is 105.1 The River. Boy, I love this money-saving hack, and I'm trying it. You always hear people say, before you make a purchase that isn't a necessity, pause, wait 24 hours. Well, a woman on Reddit shared how she makes herself pause before buying something she does not need. Instead of just hoping she'll forget about that impulse purchase, she goes a step further. She writes herself an email with the subject, you saved yourself $150 yesterday. Then she schedules that email to be sent to herself the next morning. When she wakes up and sees the email, she knows that she still has that $150 in her bank account. And she says 95% of the time, she never ends up buying that thing she thought she needed.

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1: This is something that Gib and I, like, I'm playing catchphrase right now. This is something that Gib and I have done for years since we were kids, and a lot of you as well. And now there's data supporting why it's a good thing from Dr. Melanie Greenberg, a psychologist. She says, if you want to feel less stressed, then make sure you say grace at the table before each meal while everybody is holding hands. She says, just sharing a few words of gratitude activates specialized brain cells called mirror neurons, which trigger feelings of empathy and closeness. The power of prayer.
2: It's the power of prayer. It's gratitude. It's ritual. All of those things, there's so many studies that support. So if prayer is not your bag, a great thing is we do highs, lows, and thankful fors.
1: Right, right.
2: So you go around the table and everybody says the high point of their day, the low point of their day, and something that happened in the day that they're grateful for. By the way, the research on those kinds of dinner rituals is staggering.
1: Yes.
2: You're talking about grade point averages, yeah, lifetime earning potential,
1: right,
2: chances of being arrested. All favorable if you do nightly rituals around the dinner table.
1: Yeah, resistance to drug addiction.
2: Yes, all of it.
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0: 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I'm John Tesh, and this is 105.1 The River.
1: Here's a conversation starter for you. The latest trend in pets is underwater animals. According to Pinterest, Gen X and millennials are very interested in having fish and turtles as pets. I had turtles as for 4 years when I was a kid. So Pinterest is seeing more searches and posts about aquarium design and turtle habitats. I built a great turtle habitat for my four turtles. Searches for fish tank ideas, turtle terrariums, they're up over 300%. Underwater animals is where it's at.

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0: Niagara's best music for your overnights. I'm John Tesh, and this is 105.1 The River. My name is John Tesh. You are plugged into Intelligence for Your Life, and this sounds like an old wives' tale. But we now know showering during a thunderstorm can shock you literally. Chris Vygotsky is a meteorologist with the National Lightning Safety Council. Listen to him. He says lightning strikes hundreds of North Americans every year, and it usually happens when people are outside. But just because you're indoors, he says you're not entirely safe. If lightning strikes your house, well, the current can travel through plumbing or electrical wiring. This means if you're in the shower washing dishes or even doing laundry, you could experience an electric shock or, in some cases, fatal electrocution. Metal pipes will make it worse, but even homes with plastic pipes aren't totally safe because water itself, it's still a great conductor of electricity. And he says, don't be fooled if the storm feels far off. If you can hear thunder, you are close enough to be struck. Lightning can also travel through your home's wiring to any device it's plugged in, from your toaster to a game controller, desktop computer, or even a cell phone that's charging. In fact, 5 people were killed in Brazil while using smartphones that were plugged in when lightning struck. Wow. So when you hear thunder, just stay away from showers, sinks, and screens.
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0: And coming up, before you go on vacation, you're going to want to hear this. We'll tell you about the one hotel surface almost everybody touches and almost nobody cleans.

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0: I'm John Tesh, and thank you for making me a part of your early routine. We have the music and the intelligence to start your day right on 105.1 The River.
1: Get ready for the germ report. Germ experts now saying one of the dirtiest spots we encounter in our everyday lives is an elevator button to the first floor. Our favorite microbiologist, Dr. Charles Gerba, also known as Dr. Germ, says that button gets touched constantly because everybody presses it when they're heading to the lobby. In this study, researchers were looking at how germs spread in hotels, and they found first-floor elevator buttons were among the most frequently touched surfaces in the entire building. In fact, the experts say flu and COVID viruses can survive on hard surfaces like elevator buttons for up to 8 hours. And even a quick tap can transfer germs to your hands, and then you touch your eyes, your nose, or your mouth. Other hotel hotspots we've reported on before include the TV remote, never gets cleaned, light switches, ice buckets and doorknobs. But apparently, we don't need to panic. The easiest way to protect yourself is to simply wash your hands or use hand sanitizer after touching high traffic surfaces. And try not to touch your face until you do. That's a big one. Because the last souvenir you want to bring home from vacation is the virus.
2: Intelligence for your life.
1: And coming up directly from our dating files, gentlemen, what is it that makes you look attractive to women? What do you think it is? Well, we now know, according to the Center for Evolutionary Psychology, and we'll share it with you next.

0: I'm John Teshin. If you're just starting your day, remember, you've got this. I'll be here with all the tips you need on 105.1 The River.
1: Directly from our dating files, gentlemen, what is it that makes you look attractive to women? What do you think it is? Well, we now know, according to the Center for Evolutionary Psychology at Griffith University, it's your upper body, your shoulders, chest, biceps, your neck, and the stronger your upper body looks, the more attractive women will find you. Ladies, what do you think? For the study, researchers did have women rate photos of men, and their weight and height did not make a difference as far as attraction. The study's lead author, Dr. Aaron Sell, says men don't get penalized for being a little overweight. The women considered the guys with a paunch who still looked strong just as attractive as the men who were slim. But a guy who was thin but looked weak in the upper body was not considered as appealing. The reason? From an evolutionary standpoint, women are attracted to men who look formidable and tough because they're more likely to win a fight or protect a woman and family in danger.
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If we ever play a song that you don't know, you can ask Alexa. 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We think that's kind of cool. And it's totally free from 105.1 The River.

0: 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I'm John Tesh, keeping you informed and inspired on 105.1 The River.
1: Gib and I are always talking ad nauseum, just to throw some Latin in there, about adding intensity to your workout because that's proven to help build more muscle and increase calorie burn. But ramping up the intensity when you exercise also helps you avoid Alzheimer's. Oh, yes. The Journal of Physiology found that that when people did as little as 6 minutes of vigorous biking, for example, they experienced an increase in a protein called Gibbs' favorite, brain-derived neurotrophic factor, or BDNF.
2: Yes. So, look, this is that thing that we talk about all the time, acute stress versus chronic stress. Chronic stress, bad. Acute stress is good. And intensity, the higher intensity workouts mean you're increasing the amount of acute stress. Acute stress allows your body to recover, but it also stresses your body out and prepares it for facing further stress in your life. And that means clearing out the plaque in your brain. It means producing the kinds of hormones that make your brain healthier. It means making your muscles stronger, your blood vessels stronger, all of the things that you need to not only age, but age well. That all happens with acute stress. So I love a good workout group. I love walking on the treadmill, but you have to have a part of your workout where you are really pushing yourself and you can't catch your breath.

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1: Whether you're hitting the gym or heading into the office, thank you for choosing the station that builds a better you. 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
2: So a couple of my family members are on the keto diet now, which apparently is very good news because we're hearing it could help fight cancer. Scientists in New York finding that high-fat, low-carb, ketogenic diets do help starve tumors of the glucose they need to grow. According to the journal Cell Metabolism, the researchers found that combining the keto diet with drugs called corticosteroids, which reduce inflammation, produced cancer-fighting benefits. In studies on mice, their tumors shrank and they lived longer. The scientists say keto causes toxic blood fats to kill cancer cells.

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Hey, it's John Tesh, inviting you to join us this evening from 7 for the John Tesh Radio Show. 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

0: Whatever your morning looks like, we're glad to be a part of it. I'm John Tesh, bringing you the tips to win your day and Niagara's best music. 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
1: You've heard us say before that eye rolling is considered a toxic behavior. It's dismissive. But science says we can't help but roll our eyes. It's a hard-to-control reflex that's literally our brain's way of trying to get as far away from something as it can. Now, this comes from body language expert Dr. Lillian Glass. I've interviewed her many times. Lillian says, neurologically, when we find something offensive or ridiculous or something that doesn't make sense, we eye roll as a way of disconnecting. The brain signals to your eyes to roll up because you're trying to withdraw from what's being said to you. Dr. Glass says, this is an extreme way of looking away from something that's untrustworthy or offensive. But just because there's a scientific explanation for it, she says, doesn't mean we shouldn't try to control the impulse. Now, researchers from the University of Washington weighed in on this. They found that the eye roll, even if it's accompanied by a laugh or a smile, broadcasts nothing more than a message of contempt. And contempt is relationship poison. If you're not aware that you roll your eyes, have your partner or friends call you out on it. Becoming aware of it may be the only way to stop.
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0: 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Thanks for letting us ride shotgun this morning with Niagara's best music and intelligence for your life. 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
1: Okay, time for some intelligent tips on making some extra cash. 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

0: However you're spending these early hours, we appreciate you spending them with us. I'm John Tesh. Let's move your life forward with Niagara's best music on 105.1 The River. Here we go with some intel for your hair. Is yours beginning to thin? Well, every night before you climb into bed, treat yourself to a gentle 4-minute scalp massage. That's going to help you relax and fall asleep faster, of course. But within 3 months, your follicles will begin to produce individual hairs that are 8% thicker. Dr. Jerome Shupak is a professor of dermatology at the NYU Langone Medical Center. He says just 4 minutes of scalp massage a day increases the activity of genes that promote hair growth. And at the same time, it dials down the activity of genes linked to hair loss. And there was an added bonus to the study. The participants who massaged their scalps 4 minutes a day also had improved hair thickness. Massaging works by dilating the very small arteries within the scalp, increasing blood flow to the root of your hair, which is the only living part.
1: Intelligence for your life.
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0: 105.1 The River, Virginia to Vegas. It's 5:32, 10 degrees, 10. It's nice. It's nice. I got my hoodie on. It's comfortable. Mainly sunny and 21 today. We'll hit that around 5 o'clock. 5 o'clock. I don't know about you, but gas prices were supposed to come down 9, 10 cents a liter. Midnight today. According to Dan McTagg, our gas buddy. What's the deal, yo? I saw $1.85 on Victoria. Now, I saw $1.83 the day before. So, according to my calculations, gas prices have gone up. What's happening here? So, I'm not quite sure what's the deal there. I checked oil. Oil is at $94.99, so $95 on sale. So, maybe it'll drop a little later today, but as far as I can tell, still $1.85 this morning. No winner on your 649 ticket. That says, I know, just, it's a bummer morning. Mike Allen, bad news Thursday. Sorry. So, no winner. So, it'll go up to $16 million on Saturday. Look at that Powerball up to $172 million. I got to get across. Get me a ticket. Rocco, what day is it?
1: And now back to our program.
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There's Kelly Clarkson, Stronger 543, 1051 The River. Good morning to you. 10 degrees. Going to be sunny today, around 21-ish. Did you see that PWHL players' salaries were made public online? And some people were complaining about how much more NHL players get and what the disparity is. The disparity. And top players in the Women's League, they make around $125,000, while 97 players made less than $50,000. You know, it's like, how come CFL players don't get the same as NFL players? How is that fair? How is that fair? Life isn't fair. This is just the way it is. It's supply and demand. You want more money, get more people to watch. The PWHL is averaging about 9,300 fans a game. I don't know how many people are watching on TV, but I assume it's less than the NHL. They just don't have the coverage. It's about the same. If you look at 9,300 fans a game, that's about the same as the AHL. So the NHL farm team, where the average salary is between $70,000 and $90,000. So it's on par with the attendance that they're bringing in. I'm not seeing a problem. It's a different game as well than the NHL, right? There's no checking, no fighting. You fight in the PWHL, you're kicked out of the game. So it's a different game. You agree? Disagree? Am I alone on this one? What's happening here? Love to get your thoughts. 905-374-1051. I know it's early. Here's Ray on the river.

call us, text us, talk to us anytime at 905-374-1051. We're here because you matter. 105.1 The River.

0: There's Harry Styles, American Girls, 558. Hey, good morning to you. It is 10 degrees right now, sunny and 21. And Harry Styles, I don't think he's going to the Taylor Swift wedding with his fiancée, Zoe Kravitz. Apparently, he's going to be out on tour. So that may evolve, well, avoid the awkward situation of her ex-boyfriend being at her wedding to Travis Kelce. Still haven't received the invite yet, so I don't know any more details. But it is, it's coming up to 6 o'clock here. And yeah, I know. Can't mow the lawn until 7. I checked the bylaw again. It is 7 a.m. until 9 p.m. And then 9 a.m. on the weekends, right? But you can still give it a few test pulls. You know, make sure it's got lots of gas. Oil's all ready to go. You just can't run that sucker until 7 a.m., which I think a lot of people would say, that is really early to run that lawnmower. People sleeping in. But that's it. Yes, we got news and traffic coming up right now.
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2: You will find slowdowns if you're out on the Burlington Skyway to Ronabound on the downside. Elsewhere, looking good this morning. The QEW in great shape in either direction through the region right down to Fort Erie. And a good run on 406 top to bottom. Same with 58 at the border into and out of the U.S. And just some slowdowns on the Queenston-Lewiston Bridge about 10 minutes into and out of the U.S. On the Peace and Rainbow Bridge, it's currently delay-free. 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With the latest traffic, I'm Samantha Diaz.
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3: Good morning, I'm Wendy Gray. The old GM plant in St. Catharines continues to dominate the headlines this week. St. Catharines MPP Jenny Stevens called on the province to clean up the site on Ontario Street. Stevens says people have waited long enough to get rid of contamination, asbestos, and other problems. She adds residents are fed up with finger-pointing.
4: This is why this morning I tabled a motion calling on the government to use Section 17 and 18 of the Environmental Protection Act to hold General Motors accountable for the remediation costs.
3: The city just told the owners to fix the buildings or tear them down after community complaints. Over $5 million in stolen vehicles have been recovered by police, and that includes the arrest of two 17-year-old St. Catharines teens. Police say Project Jack Lynx investigated the theft and attempted theft of over 112 vehicles across southern Ontario, most of them in Niagara, with estimated losses of $20 million. Five other teenage boys in Mississauga and Oakville were arrested, also two men in their early 20s, and they're still looking for an 18-year-old and 22-year-old. A planned visit from China's foreign minister is set to kick off today. International Trade Minister Maninder Sidhu says the visit, the first in 10 years, offers a chance to highlight the refreshed state of the Canada-China relationship. Wang Yi's three-day trip will include meetings with Foreign Affairs Minister Anita Anand and Prime Minister Mark Carney. Taking a quick look at sports, in the Eastern Conference Final, Montreal lost to Carolina 4-0. Carolina leads the series 3-1. In baseball, the Jays beat Miami 2-1. A mix of sun and cloud today, clearing up later this morning, the high 21. For more details on these and other local stories, check out 105theriver.ca.
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0: 1051 The River, there's Olivia Dean. Man, I need August 4th and 5th in Toronto at Scotiabank there. Thursday already, May 28th. This month is flying by. Hamburger Day today, in case you didn't know. Just once, would you like to get a hamburger that looks like the picture? Just one time. Just one time. In the U.S., you can order a burger cooked medium rare, which is illegal in Canada. It is. All burgers have to be served well done, according to the law. It's federal law. The internal temperature has to be at a certain degree. Otherwise, you cannot serve it. It is illegal. You can go to jail for an undercooked hamburger. But a couple of years ago, an American tourist in Toronto wanted a burger medium rare in the hotel. It was a Hilton Hotel downtown Toronto. They made him sign a waiver. Absolute true story. And it was on this day in 1982, Rocky III came out starring the great Mr. T.
1: I am ranked number one. One! That means I'm the best. I'm telling you and everybody here, I'll fight him anywhere, anytime, for nothing.
0: Yeah, fun fact about the movie, Hulk Hogan got fired from the WWE for playing Thunder Lips. Remember that? Didn't get permission from boss Vince McMahon. They made up.
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0: traffic.
1: It remains a good run in terms of collisions and closures, not spotting anything major on the go. If you're heading out at the moment, it seems to be a clear run as you're out on the QEW, both Toronto bound and Fort Erie bound. 406 looking good as well, top to bottom, and absolutely no issues out on 58. At the border into and out of the U.S., it's a good run as well. 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With the latest traffic, I'm Samantha Diaz.
0: From Taylor to the weekend, Pink to Ed. If it's hot, it's here. 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
1: What in the wide, wide world of sports is going on?
0: I'm sure that's what Montreal fans are saying after the Habs got shut out by Carolina 4-0 in Montreal. Oh, my goodness. And they were chanting, like, shoot! Down 3-1 in the series. Game 5, Friday night in Raleigh. Carolina now favored to win the Stanley Cup. And they are on fire. World Hockey Championships. Canada taking on our rivals, the USA, quarterfinals this morning, 10:20, our time. Baseball, Jays won the rubber match over the Marlins, 2-1. Toronto's won 8 of their last 12. They're in Baltimore tonight. It's a four-game series. Patrick Corbin on the mound for the Blue Jays. Bisons lost to Lehigh Valley, 7-6. They're home to the Iron Pigs, great name. Game 3 of the six-game series, 11:05 a.m. It's kids' day at the ballpark. Be great, skipping school. Get a note from your parents. We're going to watch some baseball. Well, and Jackfish going to be home to the Barrie Bay Cats tonight. And 105.1 The River's Rob Daniels will be at the game selling copies of his new book, Being Mindful of Others, The Key to Humanity Uniting. And a portion of the proceeds from every book sold donated to Return to Hope at the Hope Center, where they offer free counseling for vulnerable Welland residents. So that's tonight at the Welland Jackfish game. And in the NBA, Oklahoma City Thunder in San Antonio. Game 6, Oklahoma City leads 3-2.
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6: 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I don't

6:25, good morning. Coming up on Trending. Oh, there's so much going on. So much going on. I don't know what to limit it to. Did you know there's a movie coming out about Chris Hansen and To Catch a Predator? Do you remember that show? Chris Hansen would surprise people in kitchens and go, hey, what's going on? Well, wait till you find out who's going to be playing Chris Hansen. It's a bit out of left field, but I think he nails in the movie, or in the trailer. And soon you will be able to order, well, pre-order the Team Canada fleece jacket from Heated Rivalry that everybody wanted to get their hands on, that was specially made for the show. It's like, where can I get this? And now they're making it. And now you'll be able to pre-order it soon. Where? When? That is all coming up. News and traffic on the way as well. Right now, Dua Lipa, Don't Start Now, 105.1 The River.

0: traffic.
1: It remains a good run in terms of collisions and closures, not spotting anything major on the go. If you're heading out at the moment, it seems to be a clear run as you're out on the QEW, both Toronto bound and Fort Erie bound. 406 looking good as well, top to bottom, and absolutely no issues out on 58. At the border into and out of the U.S., it's a good run as well. 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With the latest traffic, I'm Samantha Diaz.
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2: Good morning, I'm Wendy Gray. St. Catharines MPP Jenny Stevens is asking the government to use its power to finally clean up the old GM plant. She says people are tired of the threat of contamination and asbestos problems. Former union health rep John Pula says the city received a warning from Sarnia in 2020.
3: It's just a warning message to let you know you need to clean up that asbestos as soon as possible. And he said, I'm telling you that because we had an asbestos plant in Sarnia years ago. We're still dealing with hundreds of people with lung cancer.
2: After receiving numerous resident complaints, the city just told the owners to fix or tear the buildings down. The NRPS say they've arrested 9 people, including 8 teenagers, in a sweeping investigation into auto thefts. 2 of the teens arrested are from St. Catharines. Police say the investigation grew in scope over time, leading them from southern Ontario to Montreal, where stolen cars were being prepared for export overseas. They say it also revealed multiple alleged organized crime groups stealing high-end vehicles across southern Ontario. Prime Minister Mark Carney is once again taking his economic sales pitch for Canada on the road, this time to the United States. Carney will be in New York City today to meet with business leaders and attempt to draw them back to Canada as an investment destination. The trip comes as Mexican and American officials meet this week for talks on the Canada-U.S.-Mexico agreement on trade. Talks with Canada have yet to begin. Taking a quick look at sports, in the Eastern Conference Final, Montreal lost to Carolina 4-0. Carolina leads the series 3-1. In baseball, the Jays beat Miami 2-1. A mix of sun and cloud today, clearing late this morning, the high 21. For more details on these and other local stories, check out 105theriver.ca.

0: Alex Warren, that's called Fever Dream, 638-1051, The River. 11 degrees right now, we'll almost double that there. Mainly sunny and a high of 21 today.
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0: So Robert Pattinson, Batman, plays To Catch a Predator host Chris Hansen in an upcoming movie called Primetime. And people are saying he nails the voice. It's what I read online. It's like, oh, he's got Chris Hansen down. And I'm going, To me, it sounds like he's got the voice of Rob Lowe. Have a listen.
3: Come on in.
4: You watch television? Well, there's something you should know. I'm Chris Hansen with Dateline NBC. You see how this looks, right?
0: Yeah, that's Rob Lowe. That's not Chris Hansen. Anyway, it's Robert Pattinson doing the thing there. The trailer is online, but no word of a release date. Just in time for those cold Canadian summer nights, the heated rivalry iconic Team Canada fleece jackets finally available to pre-order June 3rd. It'll be exclusively available to purchase on the Province of Canada website. You know, it's been a couple of weeks since Taylor Swift's website. People went nuts and there was a countdown and it looked like Toy Story with the way the countdown was on the website. And people are going, oh, Taylor Swift must be involved in the new Toy Story movie. Well, the Pixar director has come out and said, no, nothing. Taylor Swift has nothing to do with Toy Story 5, and it's coming out June 19th. And your chance to win tickets to see 5 Seconds of Summer in Hamilton June 2nd? We got those, 8:20.
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0: traffic.
1: Thank you to traffic spotters calling in and keeping us posted. As you're making your way out, you still will encounter that closure through the Grimsby area. It's closed in both directions if you're out on Main Street between Linden and the Garden Drive area. No issues elsewhere. The QEW moving at the limit in both directions from St. Catharines through to Grimsby and over to the Burlington Skyway. The Skyway to Roundabout is slow going, especially on the downside. 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With the latest traffic, I'm Samantha Diaz.
0: You'll often find Mike Allen at the Fort Erie racetrack, mostly donating to horses that are smarter than he is. Mike Allen, 5:30 to 9 on 105.1 The River.

0: Benson Boone, Mr. Electric Blue, 10 to 7. I'm Mike Allen. Good morning to you. Good morning. Do you have allergies at all this time of year? I find I've just started getting them, you know, later in life. I'm just like, where did these come from? And some people have been suggesting online maybe I should get an air purifier. Because I went to the allergist. They'd have no idea what I'm allergic to. But something. This is what we're trying to figure out. Is causing the puffiness and everything. It's like, oh, what is happening? So if you have any suggestions, if an air purifier has worked for you, please let me know. And which one? Just text me at 905-374-1051. And got the Swiss Chalet last night. Haven't been there in a while. Got in the van this morning. Still smelled like Swiss Chalet. I was like, oh. Left the windows rolled up. I went, this is glorious. Love that. Love that smell. Is it possible to make an air freshener that smells like barbecue chicken or burgers or pizza? I'll tell you. Yeah, if McDonald's made a car air freshener that smelled like a Big Mac, I would be there every day. Pretty much the same thing with pizza. I think we're on to a million-dollar idea.
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5: He's been to Vegas 11 times and is only one trip away from having a buffet named after his poor financial decisions. Mike Allen, 5:30 to 9 on 105.1 The River.

Hey, 6:56. Good morning. It is Thursday. 11 degrees right now. Going to be very, very sunny. Watch out for those UV rays. Going to be up there today with a high of 21. News and traffic next after Sugar Ray. Every morning, 105.1 The River.

0: traffic.
1: Heavy volume continues on the Burlington Skyway to Ronabound, anywhere from the Nikola Tesla Boulevard area right over to the downside. It's a heavy go. If your commute brings you on to the 403 just coming off of the Burlington Skyway, we have a collision there affecting the right lane, and it's quite solid. No issues on the QEW itself from Grimsby through to St. Catharines down to Fort Erie. However, some construction starting up as you're making your way near McLeod and not causing much of a backup, but be mindful of that. And the 406 clear into and out of the Welland area. This spring, get outside and commute the fun way. 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With the latest traffic, I'm Samantha Diaz.
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2: Good morning, I'm Lindy Gray. A strike has been averted at Niagara Parks. Union Local 217 says a deal was reached in the early morning hours, meaning 850 workers will stay on the job. The workers had been without a contract since last year. There are no details yet of what the new deal includes. The old GM plant in St. Catharines continues to dominate the headlines this week. St. Catharines MPP Jenny Stevens called on the province to clean up the site on Ontario Street. Stevens says people have waited long enough to get rid of contamination, asbestos, and other problems. She adds residents are fed up with finger pointing.
3: This is why this morning I tabled a motion calling on the government to use Section 17 and 18 of the Environmental Protection Act to hold General Motors accountable for the remediation costs.
2: The city just told the owners to fix the buildings or tear them down after community complaints. Over $5 million in stolen vehicles have been recovered by police, and that includes the arrest of two 17-year-old St. Catharines teens. Police say Project Jack Lynx investigated the theft and attempted theft of over 112 vehicles across southern Ontario, most of them in Niagara, with estimated losses of $20 million. Five other teenage boys in Mississauga and Oakville were arrested, also two men in their early 20s, and they're still looking for an 18-year-old and 22-year-old. Taking a quick look at sports, in the Eastern Conference Final, Montreal lost to Carolina 4-0. Carolina leads the series 3-1. In baseball, the Jays beat Miami 2-1. A mix of sun and cloud today, clearing up later this morning, the high 21. For more details on these and other local stories, check out 105theriver.ca.
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0: Big friends, Billy DuPage, 105.1 The River. Good morning, I'm Mike Allen. So a guy in Grimsby, did you see this story? Grimsby? Guy in Grimsby steals a Toyota RAV4, then immediately tries to sell the golf clubs from inside it on Facebook Marketplace.
1: Congratulations, you're the town dumbass.
0: Like, that's basically holding up a sign saying, "Hi, police, I'm over here." You know, police tracked him to a Hamilton home where he tried to escape by jumping off a second-story balcony, risking your ankles for stolen golf clubs. That's crazy. Like, did he yell floor when he jumped off the balcony? Cops say they also recovered a key to a Scion. So if your 2016 Scion got jacked, they found the key.
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0: traffic.
1: It remains a collision and closure-free drive as you're making your way out on the QEW, both Toronto-bound and Fort Erie-bound, not spotting anything major on the go. It's also a smooth drive on the 406 from top to bottom. The Burlington Skyway, however, that's a busy drive Toronto-bound on the downside. If you're on 58 into and out of Thorold, it's looking good. Minor delays through Thorold Stone Road and at the border, seeing about a 15-minute delay into and out of the U.S. across the board. Looking for a little excitement? Raft the Ottawa River with Wilderness Tours. All the excitement you can handle from mild to wild, ages 5 and up, Wilderness Tours. With the latest traffic, I'm Samantha Diaz.
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0: LMFAL Party Rock Anthem there, 20 after 7, 11 degrees, sunny and 21 today. I'm Mike Allen, and great to be with you. Here's a number for you, $54,000. And if you own a dog, you know what I'm talking about. That is the new lifetime cost of owning some large dog breeds in Canada. Yeah, according to a new report from Rover, that's up 17% from 2024. You think it's going to go down again next year? I don't think so. Smaller dogs prove to be a value investor choice, according to the survey. Not nearly as expensive, looking at about $17,000. You know, petflation. It kicks in. You know, Chihuahuas, basically the Toyota Corolla of pets there, but it's sad. That's why the large dog breeds don't get adopted as much, because people know it's going to be very, very expensive. What's the answer? Deduct vet fees on our taxes. Let it happen.
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There's Taylor Swift, Oh Polite, 726. She's getting hitched soon. And did you hear? No plus ones unless the couple knows you. If her and Travis do not know you're plus one, not allowed to come to the wedding. That's when you slay. Get them to start hanging out real quick. You know, have you met my plus one? Other than that, you know, people were saying that they're a little upset going, well, I won't know anybody then if I can't bring somebody. It's like, really? You're going to Taylor Swift's wedding and you're worried about not knowing anybody? Can you imagine the table you could be sitting at? All the celebrities there? That's crazy talk, crazy talk. Anyway, coming up on Trending, one of the biggest movies of the year so far is now streaming. We'll find out what service you need to get a 7-day trial to watch it. Here's Zena Hook, just ahead of news and traffic, 105.1 The River.

0: traffic.
1: It's a pretty good run in terms of collisions and closures. If you're on the Burlington Skyway, however, you will find bumper-to-bumper slowdowns to roundabout from the start towards the downside. The QEW is in great shape from the Burlington Skyway over to St. Catharines in both directions, right through to the Falls and down to Fort Erie. 406 looking good. The 104 just filling in near the 406, and you'll find some off and off-ramp delays if you're out at Highway 20 in the 406. Overall, though, a very smooth drive this Thursday morning. No major issues to pass along to you. Fiji on sale. 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With the latest traffic, I'm Samantha Diaz.
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2: Good morning, I'm Wendy Gray. A strike has been averted at Niagara Parks. Union Local 217 says a deal was reached in the early morning hours, meaning 850 workers will stay on the job. The workers had been without a contract since last year. There are no details yet of what the new deal includes. St. Catharines MPP Jenny Stevens is asking the government to use its power to finally clean up the old GM plant. She says people are tired of the threat of contamination and asbestos problems. Former union health rep John Pula says the city received a warning from Sarnia in 2020.
3: It's just a warning message to let you know you need to clean up that asbestos as soon as possible. And he said, I'm telling you that because we had an asbestos plant in Sarnia years ago. We're still dealing with hundreds of people with lung cancer.
2: After receiving numerous resident complaints, the city just told the owners to fix or tear the buildings down. The NRPS say they've arrested 9 people, including 8 teenagers, in a sweeping investigation into auto thefts. 2 of the teens arrested are from St. Catharines. Police say the investigation grew in scope over time, leading them from southern Ontario to Montreal, where stolen cars were being prepared for export overseas. They say it also revealed multiple alleged organized crime groups stealing high-end vehicles across southern Ontario. Taking a quick look at sports, in the Eastern Conference Final, Montreal lost to Carolina 4-0. Carolina leads the series 3-1. In baseball, the Jays beat Miami 2-1. A mix of sun and cloud today, clearing late this morning, the high 21. For more details on these and other local stories, check out 105theriver.ca.
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0: Yeah, there's Miles Smith and Stay at 738, 1051 The River. We are up a degree, 12 degrees, going to a sunny high of 21.
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0: Well, this is good. The new trailer for Steven Spielberg's Disclosure Day is online.
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7: How will disclosure change us? I believe for the better. And that there is something bigger out there than just ourselves.
0: Absolutely. And I think what we're going to find out after watching this movie that Steven Spielberg is an alien. I think that's the ending. It'll be in theaters June 12th. Jill Biden admits she thought Joe was having a stroke when he froze up during the debate with Donald Trump in 2024. Really? You thought that? Instead of, hey, let's see how this plays out. Holy cow. And new on TV today, the streaming premiere of Scream 7 on Paramount Plus. This is the one where a new ghost face emerges in the quiet town where Sydney Prescott, Neve Campbell, has built her new life. And her daughter becomes the killer's next target. Why didn't that play?
8: Hello?
9: Hello, Sydney. Did you miss me?
8: Well, you sure know a lot about me for another hiding behind a voice changer.
9: Oh, I'm not hiding, Sydney. Not this time.
0: Scream 7 on Paramount Plus got 30% on the tomato meter. That's what the critics thought of it. But the fans, 74% on Rotten Tomatoes.
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0: traffic.
1: Good morning. It remains a good run in terms of collisions and closures. However, it remains a very slow drive if you're out on the Burlington.

0: Fredericton Skyway. From what I can see here, it is just solid Toronto bound. The good news is over your Fort Erie bound, it's in pretty good shape. Seeing volume filling in now on the 406 approaching 58. Southbound, though, looking good. 58 itself, collision and closure free and no problems out on Highway 20 through the region as well. At the Queenston-Lewiston Bridge, you'll find a 15-minute delay into the U.S. and the trucker lane into Canada. It is clear. And elsewhere through the border, everything's moving at the limit. 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With the latest traffic, I'm Samantha Diaz.
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0: let me out.
1: Christina Aguilera, Genie in a Bottle at 10 to 8, 105.1 The River. And what a great roller skating song that was. I loved it. We played the snot out of that thing at Wheelie's Family Roller Center in Whitby, Ontario. That's the one I used to run. Did that for good gravy. Late 90s, 2002, about 10, 12 years. And that song there has just got the flow to it. And you know, if you've ever roller skated, that certain songs just have it. You got to have the, you know, that groove, and that gets you going. We used to do some crazy stuff. I don't know, does the Exchange, are they still doing roller skating over at the Niagara Falls Exchange? But we used to play tag, which was insane. You could never get away with that now. But our floor guards, they just used to chase everybody. And tag, you know, you get tagged, you're out. And there would always be one guy at the end who was a really good roller skater. And we had two or three floor guards trying to catch him. And, yeah, we were crashing into walls and stuff, you know, in the 90s. I don't know how we got away with that without somebody having an injury. But either way, some of the most fun we ever had at the roller rink.
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7:56, World Hockey Championships. Canada's taking on the USA quarterfinals this morning. This morning at 10:20 a.m., yes. Good reason to do some day drinking. News and traffic next after Miley Cyrus.

0: traffic.
1: Good morning. It remains a good run in terms of collisions and closures. However, it remains a very slow drive if you're out on the Burlington Skyway. From what I can see here, it is just solid Toronto bound. The good news is over your Fort Erie bound, it's in pretty good shape. Seeing volume filling in now on the 406 approaching 58. Southbound, though, looking good. 58 itself, collision and closure free and no problems out on Highway 20 through the region as well. At the Queenston-Lewiston Bridge, you'll find a 15-minute delay into the U.S. and the trucker lane into Canada. It is clear. And elsewhere through the border, everything's moving at the limit. 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With the latest traffic, I'm Samantha Diaz. River update.
2: Good morning, I'm Wendy Gray. A strike has been averted at Niagara Parks. Union Local 217 says a deal was reached in the early morning hours, meaning 850 workers will stay on the job. The workers had been without a contract since last year. There are no details yet of what the new deal includes. The old GM plant in St. Catharines continues to dominate the headlines this week. St. Catharines MPP Jenny Stevens called on the province to clean up the site on Ontario Street. Stephen says people have waited long enough to get rid of contamination, asbestos, and other problems. She adds residents are fed up with finger pointing.
3: This is why this morning I tabled a motion calling on the government to use Section 17 and 18 of the Environmental Protection Act to hold General Motors accountable for the remediation costs.
2: The city just told the owners to fix the buildings or tear them down after community complaints. Over $5 million in stolen vehicles have been recovered by police, and that includes the arrest of two 17-year-old St. Catharines teens. Police say Project Jack Lynx investigated the theft and attempted theft of over 112 vehicles across southern Ontario, most of them in Niagara, with estimated losses of $20 million. Five other teenage boys in Mississauga and Oakville were arrested, also two men in their early 20s, and they're still looking for an 18-year-old and 22-year-old. Taking a quick look at sports, in the Eastern Conference Final, Montreal lost to Carolina 4-0. Carolina leads the series 3-1. In baseball, the Jays beat Miami 2-1. A mix of sun and cloud today, clearing up later this morning, the high 21. For more details on these and other local stories, check out 105theriver.ca.
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0: 1051, the River Niagara's best music. 809, 14 degrees, going to be sunny, and 21 today. 21, good barbecue and weather. Yeah, what a quinky dink. It's hamburger day.
1: Big Kahuna Burger. That's that Hawaiian burger joint. I hear they got some tasty burgers. You mind if I try one of yours? This is a tasty burger.
0: You know, just once, would you like to get a burger that looks like the picture as seen on TV? Just one time. That would be amazing. In the U.S., you can order a burger cooked medium rare, which, you know, I never really thought that you could, you know, because here in Canada, they're always cooked to temperature, which means they're basically well done. But in the U.S., you can get a burger cooked medium rare. Weird. A couple of years ago, an American tourist wanted a burger done medium rare in Toronto. And the Hilton Hotel that was serving it said, yeah, you got to sign this waiver first because it's illegal. You can go to jail. Uncooked burger. That's what you're in for. And it was on this day in 1934, history portion of the program, kids, but it's kind of important. It's a good podcast, good story. The Dion quintuplets were born, Annette, Cecile, Emile, Marie, and Yvonne. And back then, giving birth to five kids at once, that was considered a miracle. Today, reality show.
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0: traffic.
1: Girl, the QEW, you will find Toronto-bound delays. You're going to find it very slow going on the approach towards the 403. We had an eastbound collision just coming off of the Skyway that have cleared. Nonetheless, though, still seeing tons of congestion in the area. If you are Fort Erie bound, it's delay-free. The QEW busy through Stony Creek and no problems on the 406 from top to bottom. 58 looking good in either direction. 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With the latest traffic, I'm Samantha Diaz.
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8:18 coming up. Your chance to win 5 seconds of summer tickets, and we'll find out what's going on, what's on sale down at Camiso's. Rob White. Well, let us know. It says I got a 9-second intro. I'm thinking that's wrong. 105.1 The River.

0: Because I do, said Preston Pablo there. It's 8:20. I'm Mike Allen. Coming up in just a bit here, your chance to win tickets to see 5 Seconds of Summer, June 2nd, TD Coliseum in Hamilton. I know, it's coming up real soon. I don't even know how this worked out, but our promo guy is Rob White. And, you know, he's also at Camiso's down there checking out the new flyer. Are you looking at the pictures? You're going to give us some good deals here, Rob? What's going on? Because I want to tell you, to say you've got a captive audience right now would be an understatement. They're all waiting to call in.
1: They're all waiting. Waiting patiently for me to tell you some Flyer Thursday specials.
0: Absolutely.
1: And then call in.
0: Yeah.
1: All right. 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

0: Hey, the river.
1: Oh, my God. No way.
0: What? Who is this?
1: This is Amanda.
0: Amanda, where are you calling from this morning?
1: St. Catharines.
0: St. Catharines. And if you won 5 seconds of summer tickets, who would you take?
1: I would freak out, and I'd probably take my son.
0: You take your son to go see 5 seconds of summer? Well, you might want to surprise him. Maybe let him know, because you are caller five.
1: He's sitting beside me in my car.
0: Oh, I'll keep it quiet. You're going to the show. Oh, congratulations. Let's try to keep it down.
1: Okay.
0: I'm just kidding. You won.
1: I'm so excited.
0: Yeah, and you know what? The exciting thing is we've still got one more pair to give away tomorrow morning, and then that is its last chance. Here's Alex Porras, ahead of the news and traffic, 105.1 The River.

0: traffic.
1: No major problems to report out on the Burlington Skyway. However, you would think there's some ongoing issues. It is just solid if you are Toronto-bound, anywhere from the start to the downside. Fort Erie-bound, though, is clear. Collision enclosure free out on the 406 from top to bottom. 58 also looking good into and out of Thorold. And if your commute brings you over towards the Fort Erie area, the QEW is now filling in Toronto-bound, and you're going to find those delays through Thompson Road. Fort Erie-bound over to the Peace Bridge, moving at the limit. And at the border, it remains lightly traveled in all directions into and out of the U.S. across the board. 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With the latest traffic, I'm Samantha Diaz.
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2: Good morning, I'm Lindy Gray. A strike has been averted at Niagara Parks. Union Local 217 says a deal was reached in the early morning hours, meaning 850 workers will stay on the job. The workers had been without a contract since last year. There are no details yet of what the new deal includes. St. Catharines MPP Jenny Stevens is asking the government to use its power to finally clean up the old GM plant. She says people are tired of the threat of contamination and asbestos problems. Former union health rep John Pula says the city received a warning from Sarnia in 2020.
3: It's just a warning message to let you know you need to clean up that asbestos as soon as possible. And he said, I'm telling you that because we had an asbestos plant in Sarnia years ago. We're still dealing with hundreds of people with lung cancer.
2: After receiving numerous resident complaints, the city just told the owners to fix or tear the buildings down. The NRPS say they've arrested 9 people, including 8 teenagers, in a sweeping investigation into auto thefts. 2 of the teens arrested are from St. Catharines. Police say the investigation grew in scope over time, leading them from southern Ontario to Montreal, where stolen cars were being prepared for export overseas. They say it also revealed multiple alleged organized crime groups stealing high-end vehicles across southern Ontario. Taking a quick look at sports, in the Eastern Conference Final, Montreal lost to Carolina 4-0. Carolina leads the series 3-1. In baseball, the Jays beat Miami 2-1. A mix of sun and cloud today, clearing late this morning, the high 21. For more details on these and other local stories, check out 105theriver.ca.
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4: Summer like water, summer like the heat.
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0: 1051 The River, Taylor Swift, Elizabeth Taylor, Taylor Swift, Elizabeth Taylor. See what we're doing there? 839, it's 14 degrees, going to be sunny, and 21 today.
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2: Entertainment is the only thing that distracts people from realizing how much they don't like each other.
0: You remember To Catch a Predator? Remember that show with Chris Hansen, who got in trouble? Little larceny problem there? Some bounce checks? That's why he went off the air. But Robert Pattinson is playing Chris Hansen in the upcoming movie Primetime. And when you listen to the trailer that's now online, I think he sounds more like Rob Lowe than Chris Hansen. Let's have a listen.
3: Come on in.
4: Do you watch television? Well, there's something you should know. I'm Chris Hansen with Dateline NBC. You see how this looks, right?
0: Are you hearing it? It's a trailer's online, but no word on a release date yet. And look at this, just in time for those cold Canadian summer nights. 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

0: traffic.
1: The QEW remains busy if you are just Toronto-bound on the approach to 50 Road. Aside from that, though, it's in pretty good shape over to St. Catharines. A 406 top to bottom looking good as well. The Burlington Skyway solid Toronto-bound from the start to the downside. Through Lincoln, we have a construction closure in effect. Main is closed in both directions from Green Lane through to Mountain View Road, and it is causing a significant slowdown in the area. 58 still going to and from the Thorold-Stone Road area, and at the border, it looks to be in pretty good shape now into and out of the U.S. across the board. Introducing the Coleman Snap and Go, the world's first collapsible hard cooler, collapses to one-third its full size and expands in seconds. Shop now online or at a realtor near you. With the latest traffic, I'm Samantha Diaz.
0: He lives with two cats and a dog. In his house, he is ranked fourth in the hierarchy of importance, just behind the squeaky toy and the laser pointer. Mike Allen, 5:30 to 9 on 105.1 The River.

0: Yeah, he's bringing sexy back. There's Justin Timberlake, 105.1 The River, Niagara's Best Music, 849. I'm Mike Allen. Almost it for me. Hey, coming up tomorrow, another chance to win 5 seconds of summer tickets. We got Mumford & Son tickets. We got tickets for $100 to Lotto Max. I think that's about it. It's going to be a jam-packed show on Friday. Carly Kincaid is coming up after 9 o'clock. But first, before we leave you, I tell you, you can mow the lawn starting at 7 a.m. in Niagara. Isn't that crazy? I don't know if that's too early or not, but I'm sure some people are done and they're going, I'm feeling kind of hungry. You know, maybe I should pick something up at Camiso's. You got anything good down there, Rob?
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2: Oh, there's nothing like the hits. 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Is Selena Gomez going to be in an X-rated movie? 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Could it end up in Diaz Sleep? 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Stay here. 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

ever frantically look all over the place for your phone only to realize you're holding it? Yeah, we get it. That's what we're here for. Great music to get you through another one of those days. 105.1 The River.

Selena Gomez, Benny Blanco, Gracie Adams, Call Me When You Break Up. 105.1 The River, Niagara's best music. Hello, happy pre-Friday. That's what I like to call Thursday. Thank you for being here, spending some of your work day with us. 19 the high for today, maybe some showers tomorrow and 20. And a pretty decent looking weekend, sunshine in 19 both days. Trevor Guthrie in rehab at Soundwave. 105.1 The River.

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0: Congos, come with me now. 105.1 The River, our very own Rob Daniels. Going to be at the Welland Jackfish Game Day activities tonight. He's going to be on site selling copies of his new book, Being Mindful of Others, The Key to Humanity Uniting. A portion of the proceeds from every book sold will be donated to Return to Hope at the Hope Center, where they offer free counseling for vulnerable Welland residents. What a fantastic thing. So go and say hey and pick up your copy of the book. Banners, next.
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0: Be listening to Mike Allen tomorrow morning. You could win a couple of tickets to see Mumford & Sons at Rogers Stadium June 13th. I am Carly Kincaid. Today is National Hamburger Day and National Beef Burger Day. 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I mean, we buy them in bulk, I suppose, a big kind of stack of them. 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

somber. It's Homewrecker, 105.1 The River, every Saturday starting at 2. Rick Dees counts down the 40 biggest songs of the week. Well, this is pretty cool stuff. He has just come out on top as he's become the solo male artist with the most number one songs on Billboard's 100 ever, beating out Michael Jackson. Who is he? I'll give you a bit of a clue. He's Canadian, and he's next. Looking

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I'm Carly Kincaid. If you like real estate, maybe as an investment, there's an interesting listing and it's been sold, but it sounds like there could be more. We'll talk about what it is coming up.

0: If you're into real estate, this is an interesting concept. A 5,000 square foot piece of fully submerged land went up for sale just off of San Francisco. It was up for $250, sold for $800. The listing described this underwater plot as a unique opportunity for creative ownership with possibilities like recreation and strategic land banking, whatever that means. Now, the way it worked was that a long time ago, like decades ago, San Francisco planned to fill in parts of the bay and sell the land, but the filling stopped, although the property lines stayed. Sounds like several other underwater lots are expected to hit auction soon. You can save your bucks.
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Allison Aloe. Mike Allen gives away $100 in Lotto 649 tickets on Wednesdays and $100 in Lotto Max tickets on Friday morning. So be listening to Mike Allen. You could be our next big winner. My name is Carly Kincaid. Well, if you're looking for the latest in workout trends, there's an interesting one. I don't know if you would actually build muscle, lose weight. I have no idea. But we're going to talk about what it is coming up. Now it's Mariana's Trench Fallout, 105.1 The River.

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0: Charlotte Cardin, 105.1 The River. Well, if you're into workout trends, I don't know if you would build muscle. I don't know if you would lose weight. Maybe this would make you smarter. I don't know. Chess boxing. It's the latest in workout trends where competitors engage in an 11-round match alternating between playing chess on a chessboard and then actually boxing in a ring. It was inspired by a graphic novel, then a performance artist did a version of it. So you win through a knockout, a checkmate, a time forfeit on the chess clock, a resignation in either discipline, or if a referee stops you. Does this even sound like fun?
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I had a

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Go check that out. I'm Carly Kincaid. So I went to get my nails done, and I don't always go to get my nails done, but we've got family pictures this weekend because my daughter's got her graduation. So I figured, you know what? I'm not going to do this myself. I'm going to have someone else do it. Can I tell you, that is such an awesome treat to be able to get your nails done. So I was sitting there, my eyes were getting heavy. I was so relaxed, and they look awesome, and I didn't do them myself.

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3: 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Also, before you go on vacation, you'll want to hear this. We'll tell you about the one hotel surface almost everybody talks

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2: Good afternoon. I'm Jeff Waterfield. Some good news concerning the potential strike by over 800 Niagara Parks workers. The union says a tentative deal was reached late last night with the employer. Details have not been released of what's in the deal, but employees will vote on whether to accept it or not tomorrow. St. Catharines NDP, MPP wanting answers from the government over what's being done about the old GM plant on Ontario Street. During a press conference yesterday, Jenny Stevens asked the government to use the Environmental Protection Act to protect residents, and she asked again during question period.
3: Last week, the city used and issued multiple infractions over the dangerous conditions of the property, where residents have long raised concerns about asbestos, PCBs, and contaminations.
2: Environment Minister Todd McCarthy said they were at the site last month.
4: We are aware of the concern about PCBs. That issue has been resolved. The work has been completed that we directed to be done. Follow-up monitoring has confirmed that PCBs are no longer an issue in the stormwater.
2: GM has said it left the property in good condition when it was sold. Federally, Niagara West MP boasting of the community in the House of Commons yesterday. Dean Allison was recently at Shine On, hosted by megalomaniac winery in Vineland, where he praised Harmony Jewelers, especially in light of a string of robberies last year. NRP officers had their job made easier while investigating a stolen vehicle case in Grimsby by the man accused of the crime. Police say a bag of golf clubs were in the stolen Toyota. The suspect posted on Facebook Marketplace golf clubs that matched the description of the stolen clubs. The man was arrested in Hamilton. Sports, the Blue Jays start a series in Baltimore tonight. And the weather today, sun, a little bit windy up to 21. Tonight, clear down to 10. Tomorrow, sun, windy in the morning, high of 25. For more details on these stories, check out 105theriver.ca.
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Really Want, Lil Nas X, 105.1 The River, Lunchtime. Thank you for being here. I'm Carly Kincaid. Well, be listening to Mike Allen tomorrow morning. He could hook you up with a couple of tickets to see Mumford & Sons at Rogers Stadium June 13th. You know, and a couple of tickets so you get to take someone with you. Well, that's one of the benefits of having a significant other, right? You always have somebody to, well, maybe not always have somebody to go to concerts with, but you've got a sidekick. Well, there are some single person luxuries that people in relationships completely miss out on, like never having to compromise decor, color, style, things like that. You don't have to decide.

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Niagara's best music, 105.1 The River.

Dynamite is BTS. Well, Oreo is releasing limited edition cookies inspired by BTS. We get them June 8th. They're purple with a brown sugar pancake flavored cream inspired by the Korean snack Ho-Tok. There are 13 different designs in recognition of 13 years since BTS made their debut. Now, on the packaging, there's also a QR code where you can submit your love letters to BTS, which could be featured on a global stage.

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0: Ed Sheeran. It's Shivers, 105.1 The River. I'm Carly Kincaid. 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
1: Oh, there's nothing like the hits. Enrique Diaz this week taking you all the way to number one. Is Selena Gomez going to be in an X-rated movie?
0: Ugh.
1: We're going to find out. Whoa. How about the prenuptial agreement? Did we get our eyes on that? Could it end up in
2: D's sleeve?
1: Oh, yes. Stay here. Rick D's taking you this week all the way to number one. Starting every Saturday afternoon, 2 p.m. on 105.1 The River.

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1: 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Waking up next
2: 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Show downtown what it's all about. Something kinda like we used to do. 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As beautiful as when we first met.

There you go. It's Teddy Swims, 105.1 The River. Have you checked out NiagaraBigDeals.ca yet? 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The River.

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0: fun. We Are Young, 105.1 The River. I'm Carly Kincaid. And how often does it happen that you think, you know, I'm on my phone too much, or somebody tells you that you're on your phone too much? But it's a hard addiction to break. So think about this to put things into perspective. When you look down at your phone, the amount of pressure on your spine is the equivalent of putting a 60-pound weight on your neck. So if you do it for an hour a day, that really adds up.
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4: Oh, there's nothing like the hits. Enriquez this week taking you all the way to number one. Is Selena Gomez going to be in an X-rated movie? We're going to find out. Whoa! How about the prenuptial agreement? Did we get our eyes on that? Could it end up in D's sleeve? Oh, yes. Stay here. Rick D's taking you this week all the way to number one. Starting every Saturday afternoon, 2 p.m. on 105.1 The River.

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0: Taylor Swift, Elizabeth Taylor. 105.1 The River, Niagara's best music. So I've got a question for you, okay? Because I'm kind of at a point where I'm not quite sure what to do. There's a company that I bought some stuff from in the past. I really like them. I like the stuff and I want to support that, but they keep sending me emails, like so many emails, at least two a day. I don't want to have to unsubscribe, but it's driving me wild. At what point would you unsubscribe? Should I sit on it for a while yet, or should I just say, nope, unsubscribe? Let me know what you think.
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0: Niagara's best music. I'm Carly Kincaid. That's it. That's all for me. I'm out. Thank you for being here. We'll do it all over again tomorrow, the Friday edition. 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

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Way you got me on in my head. 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I don't know what I'm crying for. This is Niagara's best music. 105.1 The River.

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1: I called you last night, tried to make sure you're alright. I hate to know you feel alone.

0: traffic. Nothing out of the ordinary that'll slow you down along your highways right now. Just your usual stop-and-go volume. I am seeing an ongoing crash eastbound at Fly Road, approaching Victoria Avenue. And in Jordan, a pair of road closures to be aware of. Jordan Road 26 southbound, that's closed from Chestnut Street to Prince William Street until July 3rd. And 4th Avenue is closed at 16 Mill Creek until September 19th. Along the Welland Canal right now, it appears that all bridges, with the exception of the Highway 20 and Main Street bridges, are currently available to traffic. 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And that's the latest traffic. I'm Dan Tasher.
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2: Good afternoon. I'm Jeff Waterfield. Some good news concerning the potential strike by over 800 Niagara Parks workers. A tentative deal reached. President of Local 217, Mike Goforth, says his team is working today on tweaking some final details, of which the workers vote on tomorrow.
3: Wages they might not be happy with, but it is what it is. That's what other units got, even though they're taxpayer dollars and we are not. That's what the government is doing to both us and our employers. So it is what it is because they're allowed to.
2: He says the vote results should be revealed late tomorrow night as voting goes until 8 p.m. Police have rescued a woman in the Niagara region from human trafficking. They recently arrested a 26-year-old London man named Anshul and today arrested a second suspect, 29-year-old Joshua Shirley of St. Catharines, charged with trafficking, uttering threats, and forced marriage. St. Catharines NDP MPP wanting answers from the provincial government about the old GM plant on Ontario Street. Jenny Stevens asked it to use the Environmental Protection Act to protect residents, and she again asked that during question period yesterday. Environment Minister Todd McCarthy said they were at the site last month.
4: We are aware of the concern about PCBs. That issue has been resolved. The work has been completed that we directed to be done. Follow-up monitoring has confirmed that PCBs are no longer an issue in the stormwater.
2: GM has said it left the property in good condition when it was sold. A tentative agreement reached between the U.S. and Iran to extend the ceasefire by 60 days and start discussion on Iran's nuclear program. Iran did not immediately confirm any deal with the U.S. as the current fragile ceasefire deal appeared to be wavering. Sports, the Blue Jays start a series in Baltimore tonight, and four-time Stanley Cup winner Claude Lemieux has died at the age of 60. The weather cleared tonight down to 10. Tomorrow, sun, morning wind, high of 25. Saturday and Sunday, sunny, highs of 20-21. For more details on these stories, take a look at 105theriver.ca.
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I hope you are having a fantastic afternoon. And of course you are, because now there's just one day separating us from our weekend. Just after 4 o'clock, Brett Nash joining you for the next few hours. If you don't have any ideas for dinner, I have a dinner idea for you that I will share in just a little bit. And music on the way from Maroon 5, Ed Sheeran. We'll get to John Legend and something from Pink as well. Right now, Olivia Dean and Niagara's Best Music, 105.1 The River.

0: River traffic.
1: The QEW Niagara bound continues to be backed up along the Burlington Skyway Bridge to about Fruitland Road. And if you are headed Toronto bound on the QEW, expect slowdowns just after 50 Road. Still dealing with that ongoing crash eastbound at Fly Road just after Victoria Avenue. And along the Welland Canal right now, the Mellonby Avenue Bridge is the only bridge unavailable to traffic. There's about a 15-minute delay on the way into the United States at the Rainbow Bridge and a 20-minute delay at the Peace Bridge. This spring, get outside and commute the fun way. 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And that's the latest traffic. I'm Nate Tashiro.
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0: Music 105.1 The River, Brett Ness, and we're certainly enjoying the nicest stretch of weather we've had so far this spring. Several sunny or mostly sunny days in a row. Today was a mix of sun and cloud, a little breezy, but upcoming for our weekend, we have sunshine on Friday with a high of 22, Saturday sunny and 19, and Sunday sunny and 21, our final weekend of the month of May. As we welcome in the month of June, starting on Monday. So if you're looking for a dinner idea, you know, it's Thursday, you're later in the week, you've used up all the groceries you bought last weekend, and you're just looking for something for dinner, how about a hamburger? Today is National Hamburger Day. 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Celebrate National Burger Day today. Maroon 5 is on the way. Ed Sheeran, Lola Young, and some John Legend, too.
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2: Oh, there's nothing like the hits. 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
4: D's sleeve?
2: Oh, yes. Stay here. 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

0: traffic.
1: The QEW Niagara bound continues to be backed up along the Burlington Skyway Bridge to about Fruitland Road, and you can also expect heavy volume Toronto bound on the QEW just after Casablanca. We are dealing with that ongoing crash on Fly Road eastbound just before Victoria Avenue and along the Welland Canal. It appears the Glendale Avenue Bridge is the only bridge unavailable to traffic. There's about a half-hour delay on the way into the United States at the Rainbow Bridge and a 20-minute delay at the Peace Bridge. 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And that's the latest traffic. I'm Dan Tashrow.
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0: Niagara's best music, 105.1 The River. It's Brett Ness, and I want to remind you that this coming Tuesday, June 2nd, it's the return of Canada's biggest and best used bookstore. The Birchway Book Riot is back. Starting Tuesday, June 2nd, running through until Sunday, June the 7th. It's at the Gale Center, Thorold-Stone Road in Niagara Falls, and all money raised goes to support domestic violence services here in Niagara. 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And then Wednesday through Sunday, it's free to get in. And again, you can choose from thousands of fiction and nonfiction titles. Lots of books, also puzzles, games, children's books, music. It's all there. It's all at the Birchway Book Riot. And again, Gale Center, Thorold-Stone Road in Niagara Falls, starting this coming Tuesday. If you want to get more details, go to our website, 105theriver.ca, and check under events. 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

0: traffic.
1: The QEW Niagara bound continues to be stop and go along the Burlington Skyway Bridge through to about Fruitland Road. We're also dealing with stop and go volume starting to build if you are headed Toronto bound on the QEW just after Casablanca. The earlier crash that we had at Fly Road and Victoria Avenue has since been cleared, and along the Welland Canal, the Glendale Avenue Bridge continues to be the only bridge unavailable to traffic. 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And that's the latest traffic. I'm Dan Tashiro.
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0: Well, we've gotten pretty used to having nice weather during the week and then rain on the weekend, right? Well, this weekend is going to be different. We've had nice weather all week and looks like nice weather for our weekend as well. Clear skies and a low around 10 degrees tonight. Tomorrow, finally Friday, sunny in 22. Expect mainly sunny conditions for both Saturday and Sunday with daytime highs around 20 degrees. Brett Nash making our way to 5 o'clock with River News and a check of traffic for you at 5. And just ahead, music from Taylor Swift, Pitbull and Neo, some lovely The Band, and we'll get to Bruno Mars, too. It's Niagara's best music. 105.1 The River.
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1: The QEW Niagara Bound continues to be stop and go along the Burlington Skyway Bridge through to about Fruitland Road. We're also dealing with stop and go volume starting to build if you are headed Toronto Bound on the QEW just after Casablanca. The earlier crash that we had at Fly Road and Victoria Avenue has since been cleared, and along the Welland Canal, the Glendale Avenue Bridge continues to be the only bridge unavailable to traffic. 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I'm Dan Tashro.
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3: Good afternoon, I'm Jeff Waterfield. Pressure from St. Catharines NDP MPP for the government to use the Environmental Protection Act to clean up the old GM plant. Jenny Stevens wondered why they weren't told about a recent site inspection. Environment Minister Todd McCarthy acknowledged there was untreated stormwater at one time.
4: This matter was referred to our Ministry of the Environment, Conservation and Parks Enforcement and Investigation Branch for potential investigation. As this matter may be subject to investigation, would be inappropriate to speculate further.
3: The city just ordered the current owner to fix or tear down the old buildings. We will know tomorrow night if Niagara Parks workers have accepted a new tentative deal and avoiding a strike. President of Local 217, Mike Goforth, tells us the government was not willing to move on wages while the employer was.
5: First tentative agreement that went out, unfortunately, didn't look good for the seasonals, and we're trying to fix some of that now because, you know, at 3 a.m. when everyone's tired, things get scanned and missed, and, you know, there were some corrections there.
3: He agrees the government used this as an example of its power when bargaining with public sector unions. NRP officers had their job made easier while investigating a stolen vehicle case in Grimsby by the man accused of the crime. Police say a bag of golf clubs were in the stolen Toyota, and the next day the suspect posted on Facebook Marketplace the golf clubs. He was later arrested in Hamilton. Federal officials say the start of this year's wildfire season has been slow compared to last year, but the overall risk remains high. They report 65 active wildfires across the country. Six are classified as out of control. Sports. The Blue Jays hope to control Baltimore tonight, and four-time Stanley Cup winner Claude Lemieux has died at the age of 60. The weather tonight, clear down to 10. Tomorrow, sun, bit of morning wind, high of 25. Saturday and Sunday looking pretty darn good in the sunshine, high of around 20. For more details on these stories, check out 105theriver.ca.
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with Brett Ness, and a new report says that AI could be threatening your social life at work. For some people, that would be upsetting. For other people, that might be a good thing. We'll discuss that in a little bit. Music on the way from Miley Cyrus, Madonna, and Sabrina Carpenter, Simple Plan, and Natasha Bedingfield. And here's Lovely, the band, Broken. Niagara's best music is 105.1 The River.

0: traffic.
1: The QEW Niagara bound seeing congestion along the Burlington Skyway Bridge through to about Fruitland Road. Toronto bound on the QEW also dealing with some congestion just after Casablanca. We are dealing with an ongoing crash at Glendale Avenue and Mountain Street in Niagara, causing slowdowns there and along the Welland Canal. It appears that all bridges are currently available to traffic. If you're on the way into the United States, there's a half-hour delay at the Rainbow Bridge and a 15-minute delay at the Peace Bridge. 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And that's the latest traffic. I'm Dan Tashiro.
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0: Niagara's best music, 105.1 The River. It's Brett Ness, and a new report claims AI is now threatening to take away our social life at work, for better or for worse. For some people, that would be not something they would enjoy coming into the workplace. Less interaction with fellow employees, whether it's work-related, whether it's personal-related. Maybe you're going out for drinks after work. You know, the company Christmas party won't be as much fun. You can't do Jell-O shooters with AI. Lots of cake left over, though, for the birthday parties. If there's less employees around, workforce would be shrinking because of AI, and it'd be less necessary to interact personally with other people at work. But for some people, less human interaction would be a good thing because they just like to do their job and go home. And so I guess whichever side of the fence you're on, it's going to have an impact on your life, your work life. And I guess the bottom line is, whether we like it or not, AI is here, and that's likely the direction things are going to go in. Miley Cyrus is on the way. Taylor Swift and Pitbull and Neo, too.
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0: traffic.
1: Nothing out of the ordinary along your highways right now, just your usual stop-and-go volume. I am seeing an ongoing crash eastbound at Glendale Avenue just before Mountain Street, and there's also an ongoing crash northbound at Lake Street just after the QEW. Expect some slowdowns at Fruitland Road southbound just after the QEW as well because of an ongoing crash there. All bridges along the Welland Canal currently available to traffic, and we are dealing with about a 25-minute delay on the way into the United States at

0: 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And that's the latest traffic. I'm Dan Tashiro.
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0: Niagara's best music, 105.1 The River with Brett Ness. There's Miley Cyrus. And just before that, we heard from Taylor Swift. Let's talk a little Taylor Swift on the afternoon Celebrity Buzz, shall we? Taylor Swift knows kindness never goes out of style. And Swift mailed a handwritten letter and signed guitar to an 8-year-old fan and her next-door neighbor after a wholesome interaction between them involving her music went viral on social media late last month. In the TikTok video, 8-year-old Madeline can be seen asking her musician neighbor, Ethan Hayes, who's 26, to please play a Taylor Swift song by throwing a paper airplane over their shared fence. After he reads the note, Ethan proceeded to perform Swift's song, Love Story, and Madeline sings along. The post immediately took off online, amassing almost 500,000 likes since it was first posted back in late April. And even ending up on Swift's radar, Ethan confirmed that the 14-time Grammy Award winner's team personally reached out to him on social media after it was published. They're like, hey, Taylor saw your video, and we want to send you something, but don't tell anyone until it gets there. I was expecting maybe a signed poster or something, and then she sent us guitars. That was absolutely insane. Madeline also received a signed acoustic guitar as well as a handwritten note from Swift, which said, dearest Madeline, I just want to let you know that it made me so happy that you asked your neighbor to play my song for you. You brought the biggest smile to my face. I'm sending you your own guitar in case you ever want to learn yourself. That is your afternoon Celebrity Buzz. Music ahead from Avril Lavigne, Rihanna on the way, some Olivia Dean, and Glass Animals, too.
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0: traffic.
1: Still dealing with that ongoing crash on the QEW Niagara bound just after the Centennial Parkway. And if you are headed Toronto bound on the QEW, expect some slowdowns just after 50 Road. Southbound Fruitland Road, just after the QEW, there is an ongoing crash. And along the Welland Canal, all bridges are currently available to traffic. 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And that's the latest traffic. I'm Dan Tashero.
0: 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We're 105.1 The River. Ask your

More sunshine than not on the way for our upcoming weekend. Clear skies this evening and tonight with a low of 10. Tomorrow, finally Friday, mainly sunny and 22 degrees. Expect Saturday and Sunday to be mostly sunny as well, with daytime highs hovering around 20 degrees. Coming up on 6 o'clock with a check of river traffic for you shortly, and then music on the way from Pink, Drake, Rihanna. We'll get to Glass Animals, too. It's Niagara's best music, 105.1 The River.

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0: traffic.
1: Still dealing with that ongoing crash on the QEW Niagara bound just after the Centennial Parkway. And if you are headed Toronto bound on the QEW, expect some slowdowns just after 50 Road. Southbound Fruitland Road just after the QEW, there is an ongoing crash. And along the Welland Canal, all bridges are currently available to traffic. There's no better place to service your car than Active Green and Ross. 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And that's the latest traffic. I'm Dan Tashero.

Don't forget the John Tesh Show kicks off at 7 o'clock this evening, just after 6 o'clock right now with Brett Ness. And this hour, before the John Tesh Show, we'll hear from Pink, Drake, Rihanna's on the way as well. Right now, Olivia Dean in Niagara's best music, 105.1 The River.

0: traffic.
1: Still dealing with that ongoing crash on the QEW Niagara bound just after the Centennial Parkway. And if you are headed Toronto bound on the QEW, expect some slowdowns just after 50 Road. Southbound Fruitland Road, just after the QEW, there is an ongoing crash. And along the Welland Canal, all bridges are currently available to traffic. 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And that's the latest traffic. I'm Dan Tashero.
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0: Niagara's best music, 105.1 The River. It's Brett Ness, and a rare occasion when the price of gas actually goes down just before the weekend, but gas did just that. Gas went down about 10 cents a liter today, and it's after 6 o'clock now, which means it's going to be pretty much at the lowest price it's going to be all day. And I know you're home now, maybe, you know, you're comfortable, you've just eaten, you're full, but it might be worth your while to scoot out and fill up before the weekend, because as I say, gas did come down today, and it's always at its cheapest just after 6 o'clock into the evening, so you can save that way as well. Who knows what's going to happen? You know, things keep bouncing up and down like a kid with a yo-yo. They announce, oh, there's peace in the Middle East, and then it drops, and then they say, oh no, maybe there's not peace in the Middle East, then it goes back up again. All I know is, even with the 10 cent savings and the lower price after 6 o'clock, the price of a liter of gas is still gross, is about the best way I can explain it. But it's amazing how quickly we get trained to go, oh, look, look, it's $1.60 a liter. Oh, boy, that's cheap. A couple months ago, that would have been insanely expensive, and now it's cheap. But anyway, save any way you can. Maybe scoot out and fill up your tank now. Drake, Pink, Avril Lavigne, and Rihanna right after this.
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0: traffic.
1: Still dealing with that ongoing crash on the QEW Niagara bound just after the Centennial Parkway. And if you are headed Toronto bound on the QEW, expect some slowdowns just after 50 Road. Southbound Fruitland Road, just after the QEW, there is an ongoing crash. And along the Welland Canal, all bridges are currently available to traffic. 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And that's the latest traffic. I'm Dan Tashero.

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Born, raised, and living in Niagara. Brett Ness on 105.1 The River.

0: Niagara's best music, 105.1 The River. It's Brett Ness. We're looking at clear skies into this evening and overnight tonight. Low will be around 10 degrees. Tomorrow, finally Friday, sunny and 22. And then Saturday and Sunday expected to be mainly sunny. Temperatures hovering around the 20-degree mark for a daytime high for our last couple of days of the month of May. We haven't had the best spring, but at least the last week of May has been nice. Monday. It is June the 1st. Speaking of the month of May, tomorrow morning is the last Friday of May, and that means Mike Allen will give your last chance to win some tickets to see Mumford & Sons coming up at Rogers Stadium on the 13th of June. Every Friday for the month of May, he's been giving you an opportunity to win tickets for Mumford & Sons, so make sure you're listening for that. Also, tickets for 5 Seconds of Summer, which are coming to the TD Coliseum in Hamilton. And that is this coming Tuesday night. Congratulations to Amanda Richards, who was our latest winner. Amanda Richards of St. Catharines won this morning, and another opportunity to win tomorrow morning. So two opportunities, 5 Seconds of Summer, Mumford & Sons tickets, all up for grabs tomorrow morning with Mike Allen between 6 and 9 a.m. You and I will talk again tomorrow afternoon just after 4. It'll be a Friday. We'll get together and we'll kick off the weekend as we always do. John Tesh Show coming up next. Pink and Drake right after this.
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0: Oh, there's nothing like the hits. Enrique's this week taking you all the way to number one. Is Selena Gomez going to be in an X-rated movie?
1: Oh!
0: We're going to find out. Whoa! How about the prenuptial agreement? Did we get our eyes on that? Could it end up in
2: D's sleeve?
0: Oh, yes. Stay here. Rick D's taking you this week all the way to number one. 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
4: New truck, big

0: traffic. Still dealing with that ongoing crash on the QEW Niagara bound just after the Centennial Parkway. And if you are headed Toronto bound on the QEW, expect some slowdowns just after 50 Road. Southbound Fruitland Road, just after the QEW, there is an ongoing crash. And along the Welland Canal, all bridges are currently available to traffic. 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And that's the latest traffic. I'm Dan Tashiro.
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3: 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Yo. I've been moving calm, don't start no trouble with me. Trying to keep it peaceful is a struggle for me. 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

Niagara's best music, 105.1 The River, and the John Tesh Show is next at 7 o'clock. It's Brett Ness. Have yourself a great evening. It's time for me to go. As always, it has been a lot of fun, but I am late for dinner.

0: You found a great way to spend your evening. 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Intelligence for your life. My name is John Tesh, your grateful host. And which careers do you think are considered the most dateable? A new survey from a dating app, The League, finds it has less to do with money and more to do with character traits. 40% of people surveyed say they want their potential partner to have a passion for what they're doing. 34% want somebody who prioritizes a work-life balance. And this is why the number one career is healthcare. Survey respondents said it shows somebody is smart and has a caregiving nature. Daters are also interested in people who work in education, calling them patient and empathetic and passionate about learning. And coming in third are people who work in emergency response. They're considered courageous, dependable, and brave. Amen to that.
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1: For my health and wellness files, do you ever just sit in your car for a little peace and quiet? I've caught myself doing this recently. Now, it's a growing cultural phenomenon, and it has a name. It's known as car idling or car sitting, where people linger in their cars after reaching their destination. There's nothing wrong with it. For a lot of people, it's a way to reclaim personal time. And psychologists are weighing in on this. They say the physical boundaries of a car provide a unique sense of security and control in a hectic world. And even if you're scrolling through your phone or listening to the radio, the extra minutes help bridge the gap between your different roles, like worker and wife and mother. And that transition time can be good to maintain your mental health. I suggest you try it. It works for me.
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1: And coming up, the latest way to escape our noisy and distracted world is with something known as brown noise. Pablo Rapales is a professor at NYU who studies music in the brain. He says brown noise will help you focus, be more productive, and even get better sleep. So I'll tell you how you can use brown noise next.

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1: Okay, so the latest way to escape our noisy and distracted world is with something known as brown noise. It's typically a deep, low-frequency hum. It can also be the low rumble of thunder or a strong wind, or when you're on a plane and the humming engines help drown out every other sound around you. What you're hearing is brown noise. Pablo Rapoles is a professor at NYU who studies music and the brain. He says brown noise will help you focus, be more productive, and even get better sleep because it helps block intrusive thoughts in the brain, allowing you to relax. He says, unlike other sounds people talk about, like white noise or pink noise, brown noise primarily focuses on lower frequencies. So it's the most likely to hide or mask other sounds we may be trying to ignore, like traffic or noisy neighbors. In fact, that's why a lot of people can easily sleep on airplanes, because the brown noise from the engines helps mask the distracting sounds of other passengers. If you want to check it out for yourself, right now there are thousands of videos you can search through online which feature the keywords brown noise, or check out the app Noise Generator.
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1: 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Stay alive. Fidgeting, drumming your fingers on the desk, twiddling your pen, tapping your foot, shaking your leg, all of it. According to the Mayo Clinic, don't miss this, the risk of death over a 12-year span from any cause was twice as high for people who never fidgeted as for those who fidget regularly. What? The Mayo Clinic classifies fidgeting as a non-exercise activity, but it's one that counts collectively toward combating obesity and heart disease. So yeah, keep on fidgeting, and so will I.
2: Intelligence for your life.
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0: Don't you hate it when you're singing along and the artists get the words wrong? 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

0: You've heard us say before that eye rolling is considered a toxic behavior. It's dismissive. But science says we can't help but roll our eyes. It's a hard to control reflex that's literally our brain's way of trying to get as far away from something as it can. Now, this comes from body language expert Dr. Lillian Glass. I've interviewed her many times. Lillian says, neurologically, when we find something offensive or ridiculous or something that doesn't make sense, we eye roll as a way of disconnecting. The brain signals to your eyes to roll up because you're trying to withdraw from what's being said to you. Dr. Glass says, this is an extreme way of looking away from something that's untrustworthy or offensive. But just because there's a scientific explanation for it, she says, doesn't mean we shouldn't try to control the impulse. Now, researchers from the University of Washington weighed in on this. They found that the eye roll, even if it's accompanied by a laugh or a smile, broadcasts nothing more than a message of contempt. And contempt is relationship poison. If you're not aware that you roll your eyes, have your partner or friends call you out on it. Becoming aware of it may be the only way to stop.
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0: 105.1 The River. Thanks for being with me today. Time for a conversation starter here on the program. Of course, you've heard of rock, paper, scissors, but did you know the game dates back to 206 BC in China? This is according to the World Rock, Paper, Scissors Association, which is a real thing. The original game used a frog, a snake, and a poisonous centipede as symbols. They were still represented by fingers, but they were the animals found around China back then. A centipede, a poisonous centipede, a snake, and a frog. If you want to play, know that the frog beats the centipede, the centipede beats the snake, and the snake beats the frog. After it was created in China, it found its way to Japan, where the symbols were changed to a fox, a village leader, and a hunter. So once again, the frog beats the poisonous centipede, the centipede beats the snake, and the snake beats the frog.
1: Intelligence for your life.
0: And coming up, there's an unexpected side effect of Ozempic and other weight loss drugs, and it's catching people off guard these days. It has nothing to do with weight loss. You'll definitely want to hear about this. It's